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8: River City's weather. Here's a look at your forecast. Rain showers likely tonight. Otherwise, mainly cloudy skies expected. Lows level off around 49. South winds 10 to 20 miles per hour. Slight chance of rain showers tomorrow. Highs level off around 65. Cloudy skies expected. And that's your updated forecast. I'm meteorologist Paul Trombley. Get the latest weather updates online at minnesotadailyweather.com. Currently, it's 52 degrees.
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0: skies expected. And that's your updated forecast. I'm meteorologist Paul Trombley. Get the latest weather updates online at minnesotadailyweather.com. Currently, it's 52 degrees.
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3: 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He heads toward the goal line. 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
4: River City's weather. Here's a look at your forecast. Mainly cloudy skies expected tonight with a chance for isolated rain showers. Lows level off around 49. Winds out of the south 10 to 20 miles per hour. Slight chance for isolated rain showers tomorrow. Highs level off around 65. Overcast. And that's your updated forecast. I'm meteorologist Paul Trombley. Get the latest weather updates online at minnesotadailyweather.com. Currently 52.
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12: Here's a look at your forecast. Mainly cloudy skies expected tonight with a chance for isolated rain showers. Lows level off around 49. Winds out of the south, 10 to 20 miles per hour. Slight chance for isolated rain showers tomorrow. Highs level off around 65, overcast. And that's your

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9: River City's weather. Here's a look at your forecast. Slight chance for scattered showers tonight, otherwise partly cloudy. Lows dip down to about 49. Winds out of the south, 10 to 20 miles per hour. Slight chance for isolated rain showers tomorrow. Daytime highs approaching 65, overcast skies. And that's your updated forecast. I'm meteorologist Paul Trombley. Get the latest weather updates online at minnesotadailyweather.com. Currently, it's 52 degrees.
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6: Here's a look at your forecast. Slight chance for scattered showers tonight, otherwise partly cloudy. Lows dip down to about 49. Winds out of the south, 10 to 20 miles per hour. Slight chance for isolated rain showers tomorrow. Daytime highs approaching 65, overcast skies. And that's your updated forecast. I'm meteorologist Paul Trombley. Get the latest weather updates online at minnesotadailyweather.com. Currently, it's 52 degrees.
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8: River City's weather. Here's a look at your forecast. Slight chance for isolated rain showers tonight, otherwise partly cloudy skies. Lows level off around 49. Winds out of the south, 10 to 20 miles per hour. Slight chance for isolated showers tomorrow. Daytime highs approaching 65. Cloudy skies expected. And that's your updated forecast. I'm meteorologist Paul Trombley. Get the latest weather updates online at minnesotadailyweather.com. Currently 54.
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1: Kevin Harlan here from Westwood One. Join Hall of Fame quarterback Kurt Warner and me for week one of Monday Night Football as the Kansas City Chiefs host the Denver Broncos. The Broncos won the AFC West last season, but the Chiefs have added Super Bowl MVP Kenneth Walker to the backfield. It's coming up from Kansas City's Arrowhead Stadium on Monday Night Football.
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4: Here's a look at your forecast. Slight chance for isolated rain showers tonight, otherwise partly cloudy skies. Lows level off around 49. Winds out of the south, 10 to 20 miles per hour. Slight chance for isolated showers tomorrow. Daytime highs approaching 65. Cloudy skies expected. And that's your updated forecast. I'm meteorologist Paul Trombley. Get the latest weather updates online at MinnesotaDailyWeather.com. Currently 54.
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10: Here's a look at your forecast. Lows dip down to about 49 tonight under partly cloudy skies. Winds out of the southwest, 10 to 20 miles per hour. Slight chance for isolated rain showers tomorrow. Daytime highs approaching 65, overcast skies. Tomorrow night, lows around 42. And that's your updated forecast. I'm meteorologist Paul Trombley. Get the latest weather updates online at minnesotadailyweather.com. Currently, it's 54 degrees.
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10: River City's weather. Here's a look at your forecast. Lows dip down to about 49 tonight under partly cloudy skies. Winds out of the southwest, 10 to 20 miles per hour. Slight chance for isolated rain showers tomorrow. Daytime highs approaching 65. Overcast skies. Tomorrow night, lows around 42. And that's your updated forecast. I'm meteorologist Paul Trombley. Get the latest weather updates online at MinnesotaDailyWeather.com. Currently, it's 54 degrees.
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7: Here's a look at your forecast. Partly cloudy skies overnight with lows around 49. Southwesterly winds 10 to 20 miles per hour. Slight chance for isolated showers Tuesday. High of 65. Cloudy skies expected. Lows around 42. Tuesday night, partly cloudy. And that's your updated forecast. I'm meteorologist Paul Trombley. Get the latest weather updates online at MinnesotaDailyWeather.com. Right now, 55.
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2: 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Give to Brown left side. Oh, McInich with a beautiful fake. He heads toward the goal line. He is in for a touchdown.
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3: River City's weather. Here's a look at your forecast. Partly cloudy skies overnight with lows around 49. Southwesterly winds 10 to 20 miles per hour. Slight chance for isolated showers Tuesday. High of 65. Cloudy skies expected. Lows around 42. Tuesday night, partly cloudy. And that's your updated forecast. I'm meteorologist Paul Trombley. Get the latest weather updates online at MinnesotaDailyWeather.com. Right now, 55.
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8: River City's weather. Here's a look at your forecast. Lows level out for around 49 overnight under mainly clear skies. Winds out of the southwest, 10 to 20 miles per hour. Highs around 64 Tuesday. Cloudy skies expected. Lows dip down to about 40 Tuesday night. Partly cloudy skies. And that's your updated forecast. I'm meteorologist Paul Trombley. Get the latest weather updates online at MinnesotaDailyWeather.com. 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
8: Here's a look at your forecast. Lows level out for around 49 overnight under mainly clear skies. Winds out of the southwest, 10 to 20 miles per hour. Highs around 64 Tuesday. Cloudy skies expected. Lows dip down to about 40 Tuesday night. Partly cloudy skies. And that's your updated forecast. I'm meteorologist Paul Trombley. Get the latest weather updates online at minnesotadailyweather.com. Right now, 57.
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3: River City's weather. Here's a look at your forecast. Lows level off around 49 overnight under mainly clear skies. Winds out of the southwest, 10 to 20 miles per hour. Highs around 64 Tuesday. Cloudy skies expected. Lows dip down to about 40 Tuesday night. Partly cloudy skies. And that's your updated forecast. I'm meteorologist Paul Trombley. Get the latest weather updates online at MinnesotaDailyWeather.com. Right now, 57.
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0: Here's a look at your forecast. Lows level out for around 49 overnight under mainly clear skies. Winds out of the southwest, 10 to 20 miles per hour. Highs around 64 Tuesday. Cloudy skies expected. Lows dip down to about 40 Tuesday night. Partly cloudy skies. And that's your updated forecast. I'm meteorologist Paul Trombley. Get the latest weather updates online at MinnesotaDailyWeather.com. Right now, 57.
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10: Here's a look at your forecast. Lows dip down to about 49 overnight under partly cloudy skies. Winds out of the southwest, 10 to 20 miles per hour. Daytime highs approaching 64 Tuesday. Cloudy skies expected. Lows around 40 Tuesday night, partly cloudy skies. And that's your updated forecast. I'm meteorologist Paul Trombley. Get the latest weather updates online at MinnesotaDailyWeather.com. Currently, it's 57 degrees.
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9: Here's a look at your forecast. Lows dip down to about 49 overnight under partly cloudy skies. Winds out of the southwest, 10 to 20 miles per hour. Daytime highs approaching 64 Tuesday. Cloudy skies expected. Lows around 40 Tuesday night, partly cloudy skies. And that's your updated forecast. I'm meteorologist Paul Trombley. Get the latest weather updates online at MinnesotaDailyWeather.com. Currently, it's 57 degrees.
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9: Here's a look at your forecast. Lows dip down to about 49 overnight under partly cloudy skies. Winds out of the southwest, 10 to 20 miles per hour. Daytime highs approaching 64 Tuesday. Cloudy skies expected. Lows around 40 Tuesday night, partly cloudy skies. And that's your updated forecast. I'm meteorologist Paul Trombley. Get the latest weather updates online at MinnesotaDailyWeather.com. Currently, it's 55 degrees.
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6: River City's weather. Here's a look at your forecast. Lows dip down to about 49 overnight under partly cloudy skies. Winds out of the southwest, 10 to 20 miles per hour. Daytime highs approaching 64 Tuesday. Cloudy skies expected. Lows around 40 Tuesday night, partly cloudy skies. And that's your updated forecast. I'm meteorologist Paul Trombley. Get the latest weather updates online at minnesotadailyweather.com. Currently, it's 55 degrees.
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7: Here's a look at your weatherology forecast, brought to you by Ag Country. Cloudy today with highs around 64. West winds 15 to 20 miles per hour. 40 tonight. Slight chance of rain showers tomorrow. Highs level off around 65. Mainly clear skies. And that's your updated forecast. I'm meteorologist Paul Trombley. Get the latest weather updates online at MinnesotaDailyWeather.com. Right now, it's 55 degrees.
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10: Here's a look at your weatherology forecast, brought to you by Ag Country. Cloudy today with highs around 64. West winds 15 to 20 miles per hour. 40 tonight. Slight chance of rain showers tomorrow. Highs level off around 65. Mainly clear skies. And that's your updated forecast. I'm meteorologist Paul Frombly. Get the latest weather updates online at MinnesotaDailyWeather.com. Right now, it's 55 degrees.
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3: Fox News, I'm CJ Papa. President Trump calls in to NVIDIA chief executive Jensen Huang as he was talking about artificial intelligence at a conference in Los Angeles. The president wants to calm the uproar over AI safety concerns.
4: It's bigger than the internet and the AI, much more so. 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
5: Wall Street traders are considering a hike likely after the recent rise in crude oil and gasoline prices and the lack of significant progress on inflation.
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19: Here's a look at your weatherology forecast, brought to you by Ag Country. Cloudy today with highs around 64. West winds 15 to 20 miles per hour. 40 tonight. Slight chance of rain showers tomorrow. Highs level off around 65, mainly clear skies. And that's your updated forecast. I'm meteorologist Paul Frombly. Get the latest weather updates online at minnesotadailyweather.com. Right now, it's 55 degrees.
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9: Welcome to Tuesday.
10: All right.
9: Look at you.
10: Yes.
9: Look at you,
10: yes.
9: Tuesday.
10: Yes.
9: Things are going pretty good so far, but most of us have only been awake for about 2 hours. So the day is young and lots can go wrong. You know, there's this whole kind of online conspiracy theory about mattress stores being a front for money laundering.
2: Right.
9: Because you never see a customer in one. So I'm reading a thread of posts from people who have worked in that business. And one of them explained it, and it finally made sense. Ready?
2: Mm-hmm.
9: The mattress store is not in the mattress business. It's in the real estate business. And so a lot of the strip shopping centers where this particular mattress store, which I will not name because then I'll get yelled at, but this particular mattress store who, you know, it has a name that sounds similar to Hatchress Worm. This particular mattress company is in the real estate business, so they own the entire strip mall. And they put their store in there as an anchor, and then they rent the rest of the space. And it is genius. Could that be true? I think that's more true than it's some sort of, like, you know, criminal enterprise,
10: right?
9: Okay, so then a bunch of people weighed in who used to work at mattress stores. And they said, there's nothing nefarious. There's nothing weird going on here. It's just, you only need to sell a couple mattresses a day to be profitable.
10: Boy, that's a truth.
2: At those prices, yeah.
10: At what I paid for mine, I'm pretty sure.
9: We need a new mattress. But as I said to my husband, let's make sure you survive before we spend that kind of money.
10: You know what?
2: The lights That's just smart. Flickered.
10: It's very smart. It's very smart. I like it. Right? It's very
9: I'm
10: smart.
9: A Capricorn, you know, just being sensible. But then one person in this thread, and this was just so interesting to me because I was like, oh, I never knew that. I never knew they were like really in the real estate game. One person in that thread said, listen, whatever they're doing at these mattress stores, all you need to do is sleep on a crappy one, and you'll spend whatever it takes to not repeat that.
10: Well, that's
9: would you agree
10: something to that? Yeah, I agree with that.
9: The thing about a mattress, though, I've never known how to really shop for one. I have a Tempur-Pedic mattress now, and I love it. I love it. I love that memory foam, though it's hotter than a hot dog. I mean, you heat up on that bad boy. But you know, truthfully, you go into the store and you lie down and you look at the ceiling for a few minutes and I don't know. Like, pick out a mattress?
10: We did this for weeks and weeks and weeks. And it's so frustrating because really, you can't tell. You can't tell. Now, they've done a pretty good job now of giving you like 90 days. And if you don't like it, bring it back. But, I mean, I don't know. Yeah.
9: When
10: bright lights in there and everybody's around. No, it's
9: confusing.
10: Yeah.
9: So when I told Kevin, we really need it's time for a new mattress. And he's like, all right, we'll pick out what you think you want. And I said, I can't because you're experiencing shell shock at the price of a cheeseburger. I don't know how to tell you what a mattress costs without becoming a widow.
10: Yeah. A lot.
9: How do I sit that poor man down and say, you remember your first car?
10: Mm-hmm,
9: okay, this is going to cost more. How do I even do that to him?
2: Now, do you believe that it's so full of dust mites that it weighs double what it did 10 years ago?
9: No, I think that's a filthy lie, and I believe everything that you tell me. So if I don't believe that one. Do you believe
10: when
9: it?
10: When we replaced our mattress, it had been close to 20 years. 20 years.
9: Oh, you're not. I didn't think they were. You were supposed to. I mean, look, I'm not far, but I didn't think you were supposed to let them go that long. Did it weigh twice as much?
10: No, you're not supposed to. I don't know.
9: Did it plunge through the foundation of your home into the earth below? Is it in hell right now? Like they threatened
10: it? Listen, I really felt like it was pretty comfortable. We just felt like we were ashamed to tell everybody we've been sleeping on a mattress that long.
9: I mean, when Kevin sees what a mattress costs, you know him.
10: You'll be doing it for that long.
9: He'd have us using corn cobs instead of Charmin. Okay, like if I'll be sleeping on a sack filled with hay.
4: Sherry, they did. They used to bundle hay together.
9: Yeah.
4: 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Don't let the bed bugs bite.
9: No one let him know, because it'll kill him.
5: True. Weird. 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
6: 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Vats of mysterious chemicals. When the arrest of Eugene Horsch led investigators inside his decaying Philadelphia home, what they found raised horrifying questions, not only about Eugene, but about his late father, R.C., a man who once wrote in disturbing detail about dissolving a human body. Were R.C. and Eugene Horsch simply two deeply troubled men, or could father and son have been something far more sinister?
5: True. Weird. 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
9: Here's a look at your forecast. With considerable cloudiness today and an isolated shower sprinkle possible. Highs in the mid-60s. West winds 15 to 25. Partly cloudy tonight and 40. Breaks of sun Wednesday with some late-day showers possible. High at 65. Shower chance into Wednesday night, mid-40s. And that's your updated forecast. I'm meteorologist Paul Trombley. Get the latest weather updates online at MinnesotaDailyWeather.com. Right now, 54.
10: Shut up.
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2: Hey, Bob and Sherry gang. This is Lisa from Lexington, and I'm a couple days behind on the podcast, but I was just listening to the one, and you're talking about the extra bunkers that they're making in Sweden and offering billionaires to stow away their stuff. And all I could think about was Gollum with his ring on my precious, and mashed that up with Gringotts Bank of Harry Potter, with all the giant rooms of money stowed away. And I don't know, I just, that's where my head went. And to think that that's, you know, real life, here we are. But thanks for everything you do. Just wanted to share. Bye.
3: Girl, the plan that the billionaire golems have is so insane. And here's how it goes. And it's all underway right now. Like, it's not a mistake that even potato chips are being recalled for fear that they might kill you. They want to reduce the population significantly. And then that'll be like a techno-feudal society. And we will be their serfs and slaves. We will live in company towns. And if you've read Octavia Butler, Parable of the Sower, that I recommend it, although you won't sleep again. This is all, and it's a program called Dark Enlightenment that they're trying to enact right now. They are building these bunkers. The fact that their machinations may leave the world a smoking, irradiated hellhole is of no concern to them, because they're out of their freaking minds. I mean, when you have engineers coming out and saying AI might wipe out humanity in a decade, hey boys, shut it down, turn it off, stop right now. But you don't see that happening. And I gotta tell you, I'm at a complete loss. I'm as weird as it gets, and I didn't expect to be living in a supervillain movie. For real, did you?
4: No. I feel like all of a sudden I woke up and I went, remember those Twilight Zone episodes? You go, well, that would never happen. That would never happen.
3: So listen, yeah. I'm only on the radio in Charlotte for a few more days, and then you'll have to come to our podcast, because I ain't going anywhere. But you need to understand that the reason that this is working as well as it is, and they're gambling on its success, is because you don't know about any of this, because it's not being widely disseminated, because they own the media now too. So I don't know. I did y'all really want to live in the book Divergent? Were we really hoping to live in the Hunger Games?
5: Yeah.
3: I mean, I love the series, don't get me wrong. I just didn't want to be Katniss's mama. Anyway, morons in the news,
6: wow,
3: is
6: Sherry.
3: Next. And everything.
6: Yeah. Happy Tuesday, everyone.
5: Yes. So,
3: it's a Tuesday. Morons straight ahead. It's the Bob and Sherry Show. Precious.

0: It's Bob and Sherry in the morning. 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
4: The police in Chatham County, Georgia, are searching for a missing moron. This unknown man trespassed onto a private residence, swam in the pool, soaked in the hot tub, and became infatuated with a rubber duck. He took liberties with said duck and stole more than $1,200 worth of pool towels, all without permission. All of this was captured on surveillance cameras. Now, the police said they're the first to admit this is not the biggest crime of the century, but there's a lot of ick factor to it, and you can just ask the duck about that, and they need to find this guy. The video shows him taking a dip in the pool, swims around for a little while, then he retires to the hot tub. While in the hot tub, the man became aware of the rubber duck. That is where the infatuation kicked in.
5: Oh, my.
4: Police said the video clearly shows the man spending over 10 minutes intensely interacting with the rubber duck. The man took a short rest period, caught his breath after his duck time, and he finally left the home with $1,200 worth of towels on a bicycle. Now, I don't know how you ride a bike and carry that many towels. I don't know what, there must have been some really expensive bath towels, but the police say anybody who recognizes the suspect in the photos they put on the internet, or if they have any information about the case, they should contact the police. Anonymous tips could be sent through the Chatham County Police Department. Who knows where this man will strike next? It's a devastating situation. Devastating.
5: Devastating.
4: I don't know.
6: Okay.
4: A duck. A rubber duck.
5: I appreciate the details. I really do.
6: You know, as I sit here, it's not just Jeep owners that enjoy a rubber duck.
5: Yes.
6: They have a friendly face and kind of a whimsical vibe. And as I sit here thinking about the shape, Lamar.
4: Yeah.
6: Yeah.
4: It's a constant smile. So I don't know.
6: Well, pretty sure that duck wouldn't be smiling if it could help it once that duck yes, got where it was
4: not going.
6: Well, let's go to Palm Coast, Florida. They're calling him the neighbor from hell, and he is. His name is Charles Bowden. He's 58 years old, and he's been arrested after he broke through the walls into his neighbor's unit with a hammer and power tools.
5: Mm.
6: And as he was breaking through the wall with the hammer and power tools, he was hollering threats at the victim. So if you're picturing Jack Nicholson in The Shining trying to get into the bathroom where Wendy was hiding, go ahead. That's about it. I want you to imagine you live in an apartment or a townhouse, and you're home, and you're just minding your business. And suddenly, the Looney Tune next door is coming through the drywall.
5: Wow.
6: When deputies arrived, the victim shared the recording of the incident in which Charles Bowden could be heard laughing, calling the victim names, and saying threats like, quote, "I'm going to be crawling through the walls to figure out ways to make your life hell." Investigators said that they did find a hole in the wall between the two units, but by the time they got there so quick that he wasn't able to get a lot of damage done. And he used a hammer and an electric string trimmer. I don't do yard work because I'm allergic to grass. But how the hell are you breaking through sheetrock with a weed
5: whacker? I don't do yard work because I'm allergic to work.
6: Well, I'm also, if I'm being honest, I'm also very sensitive to outdoor work. Sheriff Rick Staley said, quote, "Talk about a neighbor from hell. Nobody should be made to feel threatened in the safety of their own home, and I'm thankful our deputies arrived quickly, and this incident didn't escalate further than a hole in the wall." Mm. Now, this guy is sitting in the Green Roof Inn, surrounded by walls he can't break through. I cannot even imagine the horror and terror. And when you see Charles's mugshot, and you picture that coming through the sheetrock in your living room.
4: Oh, yeah. Mm.
6: That is Morons in the News, and this is the Bob and Sherry Show.
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14: So no matter what challenges you're facing, whether it's a math test or putting together an IKEA bookshelf, do this as you get underway. Take a deep breath in through your nose. It will improve your focus and accuracy. That's according to a study in the journal Natural Human Behavior. And when the study subjects inhaled just before executing a task, they got higher scores. The researchers say inhaling deeply through your nose wakes up regions of the brain that optimize focus. And they relate this back to our ancient ancestors because early humans had to rely on their sense of smell to sniff out danger, differentiate between edible food and something spoiled, and find a mate based on the pheromones they were giving off. So, inhale deeply before you have to do anything challenging. I'm John Tesh with today's Intelligence for Your Life Minute.
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24: Here's a look at your forecast. With considerable cloudiness today and an isolated shower sprinkle possible. Highs in the mid-60s. West winds 15 to 25. Partly cloudy tonight and 40. Breaks of sun Wednesday with some late-day showers possible. High at 65. Shower chance into Wednesday night, mid-40s. And that's your updated forecast. I'm meteorologist Paul Trombley. Get the latest weather updates online at MinnesotaDailyWeather.com. Right now, 54.
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2: We all got just caught by the shock that Dolly Parton was mortal and could pass away. And we lost Tim Curry at the same time. One of our bloggers, Angela Ramblings of a Loon, wrote about her great Tim Curry fandom. And we were all such huge fans of the guy. I mean, the way he says the word pizza, just he never was in a scene that he didn't steal. And he was such an extraordinary talent. He was a dramatic actor and a comic actor. But the man could sing. Mm-hmm. Listen to this.

0: ground. I just can't stand it, the way you always try to put me down. I put a spell on you.
1: This is not an easy song to sing.
2: No.
1: Just because there aren't a lot of vocal histrionics. And he brings such a menace to it.
2: Oh, yeah.
1: But it's a sexy. It's like in my imagination, a vampire would be more like Tim Curry than like Tom Cruise as the vampire Lestat. Because Tim Curry exuded sexy danger and menace. And you got to think carefully about opening the door and letting that in. He was so amazing. And we've had a lot of email and DMs from people going, oh, how can it be Tim Curry too? But you know, if Dolly can die, anybody can die.
2: That is, Dolly's not immortal. Nobody's safe.
1: Let's let Dr.

0: wow. 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
1: News. I'm Gianna Gelosi. Vice President J.D. Vance expected to meet with House Republicans today as lawmakers prepare to vote on bipartisan legislation aimed at stopping the growing energy demand of data centers from driving up your electric bill.
2: But it's something that we're concerned by, but we want to make sure that we actually regulate smartly and we're thoughtful about the risk here.
1: The administration could also meet as early as this week to talk about the responsibility of keeping AI safe and what role, if any, the government should play. The Supreme Court rejecting President Trump's bid to implement strict mail ballot rules before the midterms.
3: The decision allows mail-in voting nationwide to continue as the midterms approach. Ballots cast by mail have become common for Americans, with nearly a third of the country taking advantage of the option.
1: And that is Fox's Gernal Scott reporting. 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
8: Here's the latest from MinnesotaDailyNews.com. Minnesota Conservation Officer reports are in from last week. Officer Huner in the Roseau District checked bear and goose hunters throughout his work area. An invasive species detail was also worked. Enforcement contacts include a hunter using an unplugged shotgun and hunting without a federal waterfowl stamp. Boaters transporting weeds on boat trailer. Assistance was also given with a firearms safety field day and a career fair was attended. Officer Fontes in the War Road South District spent the week patrolling Lake of the Woods and the surrounding area. Enforcement action was taken for transporting aquatic macrophytes and operating an unregistered watercraft. The Lake of the Woods school breakfast menu today is breakfast-style grilled cheese, fruit, juice, and milk. For lunch, chicken fajita bowl, mixed peppers, seasoned black beans, brown rice, fruit, and milk. In state news, Cass County Sheriff Brian Welk reports that on Sunday at 7:57 a.m., the Cass County Sheriff's Office received a request for an ambulance from the Leech Lake Tribal Police in the area of John Moose Drive Northwest in Pike Bay Township in rural Cass Lake for a male located possibly deceased. Medical crews and officers arrive on scene and located a male deceased in the yard of a residence. An investigation immediately was initiated. Assisting with the investigation is the Leech Lake Tribal Police Department, Minnesota Bureau of Criminal Apprehension, and the Minnesota State Patrol. An autopsy is scheduled with the Ramsey County Medical Examiner's Office, and no further information is available at this time. The investigation is ongoing, and additional information will be released later. In sports, the Minnesota Twins lost 9-2 to the Cleveland Guardians Sunday, drawing an announced attendance of nearly 18,000, the second lowest for a Sunday home game this season. Their current attendance of 1.5 million over 75 games averages about 21,000, likely higher than actual fans present. If this average continues, the Twins may finish the 2026 season with the lowest since 2021, a season with COVID restrictions. Previously, in 2000, they averaged just 12,355 fans per game. 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
9: River City's weather.
10: Here's a look at your forecast. With considerable cloudiness today and an isolated shower sprinkle possible. Highs in the mid-60s. West winds 15 to 25. Partly cloudy tonight and 40. Breaks of sun Wednesday with some late-day showers possible. High at 65. Shower chance into Wednesday night, mid-40s. And that's your updated forecast. I'm meteorologist Paul Trombley. Get the latest weather updates online at MinnesotaDailyWeather.com. Right now, 53.
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2: It's that time. Everyone needs a laugh. And today we have comedian Dustin Nickerson.
3: I feel for my kids because my kids will never know a world without social media. And social media is so aggressive. People are so focused on their differences. Like even friends. Like I had lunch with a friend recently that I grew up with, but I hadn't seen in a long time. And we sat down and he goes, "Hey man, just out of curiosity, what do you think about guns these days?" That was his hello. I was like, "Come on, man, you know me. We grew up together. I grew up redneck. We had guns around and stuff, but I just don't really like them. They're not really fun for me." And he got super aggressive and defensive. He goes, "But what about to protect your home?" I go, "Buddy, I'm a millennial. I don't own a home." "I'm sorry, do you think I'm going to be a hero from my landlord?" "I've been trying to get a new sink from this guy for 7 years. I'm not looking to murder on his behalf." I actually love being a renter. I love the freedom of being a renter. Something breaks in your house, someone's like, "Hey man, your toilet's broken." You're like, "My toilet, is it broken?" "Andre's toilet is broken." But people own homes, they always try to make you feel bad. You know, you're just wasting your money. You're just wasting your money, all right? You're just throwing that money into a hole. You're like, "Well, maybe, but I'm going to throw my whole body into a hole in 40 years. So it can get there first and warm it up for me. How about that?" But don't feel bad for me. I'm actually doing pretty well financially. I'll prove it. I got 2 kids in braces. I'm doing all right. Yeah. That's about as good as it gets for a comedian right there. Yeah, the jokes close that gap. Not bad at all. Not bad at all.
4: I think overall it is much harder to be a woman than a man, you know? But not to downplay guys' struggles. It's hard existing, period. It's hard, even for us straight white guys. I mean, maybe less hard, but hard, you know? You know what it is we're all on a losing team, but I'm the coach's son. You give me that, Dallas? Okay, that's fair. If you're on the fence, though, I know there's going to be some defensive dudes. I get it, you know, because, it's hard to be a guy. But I think there are clear giveaways of why it's harder to be a woman, and it's in the fears. The fears are very telling. Men and women carry very different fears in society. I asked my wife, I said, "Hey, when I'm on the road, what are you afraid of?" She goes, "Oh, easy. I'm afraid a man is going to break into this house and murder me and the children." She goes, "What about you?" And I was like, "Ooh. Ghosts?" So spooky, right? What if they're real? Oh, that would be so scary if hypothetically these were real, you know? Yours is good too, though.
3: Time, man. We got married at 19, you know. A lot of time when you tell people that you got married at 19, they go, then yeah, that's why. We were rule followers and we were eager. Okay, that was a weird joke to miss for this crowd. I don't know why that missed, but I have a lot of questions. One, you all did something before marriage, or two, looking at the age of the crowd, that might have been a long time ago for you. I don't know. You figure out your stuff, man. I like being a married guy. The hardest thing about being a married guy is I'm in an industry full of single guys. You know, a lot of single guys and married guys, we're in a different world. Totally different world. I had a single guy who was opening for me recently. We went back to my hotel room after to watch a game and have a couple beers. And he goes into the bathroom and he sees some white powder. And he's like, "Dude, are you getting crazy in here? Are you getting wild in here?" I was like, "Oh, I'm sorry. You think that's cocaine? Buddy, that's Gold Bond." "No, man, I'm not here partying. I'm out here trying to absorb some moisture. That's what I'm doing." Very different itches we're talking about. I like when they ask questions, though, because they're trying to learn. They're trying to get a bit better at their relationships. Like, "Hey, how do you guys keep things fresh? You guys ever get, like, a little naughty in the text thread, huh? You guys ever send, like, naughty pictures to each other?" I was like, "I'm sorry, what? Are you asking if we send nudes?" "No, man, we don't. First off, this whole text thread syncs with the kid's iPad." They see this, man. That would really ruin that round of Roblox. No, man. If I sent a picture of skin to my wife, it's like, does that look infected? What do you see? Can you upload that to the doctor, honey? I forgot my password.
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5: Here's a look at your forecast. With considerable cloudiness today and an isolated shower sprinkle possible, highs in the mid-60s. West winds 15 to 25. Partly cloudy tonight and 40. Breaks of sun Wednesday with some late-day showers possible, high at 65. Shower chance into Wednesday night, mid-40s. And that's your updated forecast. I'm meteorologist Paul Trombley. Get the latest weather updates online at MinnesotaDailyWeather.com. Right now, 53.
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3: Have you guys been following this bizarre story of the Polish pizza terrorist?
4: No.
3: He's going to prison. Yeah. He's only 23 years old. And the scope of the crime is so big that the law enforcement in Poland haven't even been willing to disclose how long it's been going on. But here's the basic gist of it. It's as simple a crime as it can be, except for the magnitude.
4: Right.
3: He calls restaurants or goes online and places orders for pizzas. But I mean hundreds and hundreds of pizzas. Under someone else's name, cash pay on delivery.
4: Right.
3: A lot of places in the States now, you can't pay on delivery. No. You have to pay ahead of time through the app or whatever.
4: Especially with that many.
3: Yeah. But in Poland, I guess, a lot of places still let you pay on delivery. And that's what he would set it up. And he would, for big orders, he would order them for politicians or celebrities. So it would be like there's an after party or a meet and greet. You following?
4: Right.
3: And the restaurants, Oh, okay. Well, we want our pizza to be eaten by the prime minister or whoever it was, right? And he did it across some of the biggest cities in Poland. So it wasn't just in one place. And the orders, one order was more than $10,000, which you have to ask yourself as a restaurant owner if that wouldn't make you a little... Like, I'm not going to do a cash-on-delivery order for $10,000. Mm. Another restaurant said, we got an online order for 300 pizzas, and we knew we couldn't get it done. So we voided the order. We rejected the order. We didn't realize we were being scammed. We were just being honest. We couldn't make 300 pizzas in the amount of time that it would be delivered. And so in addition to scamming local restaurants for these pizzas, he would often ask the pizza restaurant to include a note for the recipient. And some of these would be, it was almost blackmail. It was terrible. And there were threats. There were threats of kidnapping, threats of setting places on fire, threats of causing traffic accidents. This guy, this 23-year-old, and they haven't named him yet, or that I've been able to find in English, but this 23-year-old is facing, 8 years right now in prison just on the charges they have him on. This is beyond pranking. This is criminal. This is criminal levels of pranking.
5: Oh, yeah.
3: I think it would be harder to pull that off here at this scale.
5: Oh, yeah.
3: Just because of the way our delivery food things work.
4: What kind of weird pleasure is he getting out of doing this is the question.
3: Well, in order to catch him, they had a joint operation between the police and their cybercrime experts. They arrested him at his house, and he's been in custody for like 3 months. If he thought this was a joke, he is not going to be laughing.
4: You know what, Sherry?
3: In prison.
4: If he really wanted to commit to it, when they gave him that one phone call, he would do one last prank to the jail.
5: Oh, yeah.
3: Right.
4: I mean...
3: And then he would be a legend.
4: There
3: but he didn't have the stones for that.
4: No. Mm.
3: So, God, people, there's so much to watch on TV. Why are y'all misbehaving? There are other things to do. It's the Bob and Sherry Show.
0: 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We are Classic Rock.
6: 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Very nice.
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2: And now,
3: this is crazy good. 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
4: It's the Bob and Sherry Show's Pot.
5: I never heard anything quite like that.
4: Luck.
6: We've noticed an interesting trend developing where people call or email or text the show, and they want Lamar to try something. And often it's kind of a revolting sounding combination. Most recently it was a hot dog on a hot dog bun with peanut butter and jelly, right? The peanut butter and jelly hot dog.
7: Yeah. Turned out
6: but you
7: pretty
6: liked
7: good.
6: It.
7: Yeah, I liked it. I did. Yeah. Yeah.
6: Who was the kid in the commercials, Max?
4: Mikey.
6: Yeah, give it to Mikey. He'll eat anything.
4: Yeah.
6: So it's not that Lamar is a human garbage scow, because he actually is a great
8: good food.
6: He loves good food, but he's more adventurous and less squeamish than the rest of us. Anyway, Lamar, we have a talk back with some suggestions for you.
7: Okay,
9: Lamar,
7: I got it.
9: I'm about to blow your mind. Or maybe I'm not, and you'll make a face. But I hope it blows your mind, because my mind is blown. BLT on sourdough, lightly toasted, with mayo and bacon. Only replace the tomatoes, the red tomatoes, with fried green tomatoes.
10: Oh, my God!
9: I have no words, but you have to try
7: this.
9: That's
7: not a problem.
9: Like, my mind is blown. I'm never going to be right again.
6: No. I had this in a restaurant in California. It's amazing.
8: Oh,
6: I recommend it.
8: Sounds really good.
7: Yeah. There's nothing to that. That's a delicacy
8: So how do you bread the tomatoes? So do you
6: cornmeal?
8: Just regular cornmeal? Do you put anything else on it and then just put it in the pan?
6: I did
7: cooking
6: an
7: squash.
6: I did a little egg wash and a little cornmeal with a little bit of seasoning in it. And I fry them in a Dutch oven to reduce splatter because, I am my mother's
8: daughter. I have something for Lamar to try. It's a TV show called Slow Horses. You already have Apple TV.
7: Oh, my God. Every time I turn on Apple to watch Ted Lasso, I go across all the shows, and I know how wonderful you say that show is.
8: It is.
7: And by the way, Gary Oldman is suggesting that the guy that stars with him becomes the new James Bond, and he's in Run
8: Jack,
7: for it.
8: Jack Loudon.
7: Everybody said you, Sherry, have you watched it too?
6: Yes, I love Gary Oldman. Slow Horses is fantastic.
8: Jack Loudon would be a great James Bond. He really would be.
7: Yeah, I
6: would also love for you to watch Silo on Apple, but I don't know how much more I can inflict on you. So we're just going to end the conversation right there.
8: So it's not some gross food that I want you to eat, you know. Doc, do you have anything that you want Lamar to try? Is there anything you think that he should eat or try or wear or perhaps not?
6: You failed to invoke the ancient magic.
8: Oh, Doc, are you there?
6: By saying, Doc, are you there?
7: Are you there? He is not.
8: He's not here.
7: We've got his answer. Say, listen, if everybody called here want me to eat something good like fried green tomatoes, there's a restaurant here that does a meat and three. World famous. It's a great restaurant. And Kaylee was working there for a while before she went to college. And I would go there and eat and all that kind of stuff. But they, on every Thursday night, they would have fried green tomatoes. And so on Thursday night, I would go. And instead of ordering a meat and three, I would order four orders of fried green tomatoes. That's all I would eat.
6: Respect.
7: They were so
6: respect,
7: good.
6: My king.
7: So absolutely good. But see, if you go to a fancy restaurant now, they'll have a fried green tomato on the menu. But then they want to do something to it. They want to put pimento cheese, or they want to put bacon. They just won't bring you a fried green tomato. That's the, I love a fried green tomato.
6: There is something that I would like you to try, because I'm just dying to know what this is like. It is a sheep's milk cheese from Sardinia, and they leave it outside. It's like a Pecorino Romano, but they take the rind off and they leave it outside so this one specific fly can lay its eggs in it.
8: Oh, my goodness. Sherry.
6: And when the eggs hatch, the larvae began to eat through the cheese, and it results in all this like fermentation. And it's supposed to be amazing. I am never, ever putting this in my mouth. But I feel it's called Kasumatsu. But I feel like Lamar might, because he's very adventurous. Now, you can only eat it if the larvae is still alive. They won't, it's not safe to eat if the.
7: Okay. Here's the deal. I will only eat that if I can enjoy it with a cup of coffee that they feed that marsupial something, and then it poops out the beans.
6: The coffee seeds.
7: Yeah, the coffee seeds. That's the only way I'll eat it, because those two things should go together. So I don't know that we can put that together. It's a little tough.
6: Well, I don't think we can get to Sardinia either. The budget has been tightened up a bit.
7: Yes, it has.
6: It's the Bob and Sherry Show.
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0: Here's a look at your forecast. With considerable cloudiness today and an isolated shower sprinkle possible. Highs in the mid-60s. West winds 15 to 25. Partly cloudy tonight and 40. Breaks of sun Wednesday with some late-day showers possible. High at 65. Shower chance into Wednesday night, mid-40s. And that's your updated forecast. I'm meteorologist Paul Trombley. Get the latest weather updates online at MinnesotaDailyWeather.com. Right now, 53.
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2: You know, sometimes something pointless and stupid that doesn't mean anything to anybody sticks in your craw so bad that you develop a twitch?
3: Yes.
4: Yes.
2: Okay, good.
4: Yes.
2: So you do know what I mean by that.
3: Oh, absolutely,
2: this, right?
3: Sherry.
4: Oh, we do. We're yes.
2: I've got something so minor and petty and ridiculous that is stuck so deep in my craw. It is driving me crazy every time I see it, which is every day, multiple times a day. The press has taken to calling Gwyneth Paltrow's daughter Apple Martin. And Apple is, she's like 20-something now. Apple is breathtaking. She's beautiful. She's working as a model. She's got that whole thing going for her. They call her Gwyneth's mini-me, and no, she isn't. She is not Gwyneth's mini-me. In fact, if you didn't know Gwyneth Paltrow was her mother, I'm not sure you'd guess. Now, I can't tell you why this is so irritating to me. Every time I see it, I say out loud, and I saw it just recently because she was photographed with some boy, some guy she's dating, like, let her live. Apple Martin's mystery man revealed Gwyneth Paltrow's mini-me enjoying a romance. She's not. She's not Gwyneth's mini-me. She's not.
4: No.
2: She's not. Let me tell you who somebody's mini-me is. Kaia Gerber is Cindy Crawford's mini-me. Nay, let me correct myself. Kaia Gerber is Cindy Crawford's clone. She looks exactly like her mother. Apple Martin is very beautiful and fine. She's not Gwyneth's mini-me. Now, I recognize that not only are there bigger problems in the world, there are bigger problems in my house. But for some reason.
4: Yeah, you're right. They do look identical.
2: Kaia and Cindy, yeah.
4: Yeah, they do. They look identical.
2: Have you seen Apple, Gwyneth's so-called mini-me?
4: Yeah. Yes. It doesn't have as much. There is nowhere close to as much resemblance.
2: So if this is the kind of lies and insane manipulation that the press is going to do, henceforth, Darby is Lamar's mini-me. Sure, he's a man and she's a poodle. But we're just saying things now. We're just making outrageous claims and just,
4: the range
2: just
4: is
2: saying
4: wide
2: anything.
4: Open.
3: Yes, it is.
2: Just saying anything. So in the future, when your dog comes up, I'm going to go, oh, you mean your mini-me, Darby?

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3: Fox News, I'm CJ Papa. Some are worried about artificial intelligence. President Trump isn't one of them.
4: It's a hoax.
3: The president on a call with NVIDIA CEO Jensen Huang on the All In podcast. Fox's Luca Tomlinson at the White House.
5: We didn't see President Trump yesterday here at the White House, but we heard from him quite a bit on True Social. He vowed to press on with the development of AI. Now, the stock market is up big since President Trump returned to office, driven by AI stocks.
3: A double play leads to Emmy history for Welsh actor Matthew Rhys, first winning for outstanding lead actor in a limited or anthology series or movie, The Beast in Me, and then for Widow's Bay.
6: And the Emmy goes to Matthew Rhys.
3: Now from NBC, he wins lead actor in a comedy series, Widow's Bay breaks

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5: Here's the latest from MinnesotaDailyNews.com. Minnesota Conservation Officer reports are in from last week. Officer Huner in the Roseau District checked bear and goose hunters throughout his work area. An invasive species detail was also worked. Enforcement contacts include a hunter using an unplugged shotgun and hunting without a federal waterfowl stamp. Boaters transporting weeds on boat trailer. Assistance was also given with a firearms safety field day and a career fair was attended. Officer Fontes in the War Road South District spent the week patrolling Lake of the Woods and the surrounding area. Enforcement action was taken for transporting aquatic macrophytes and operating an unregistered watercraft. The Lake of the Woods school breakfast menu today is breakfast-style grilled cheese, fruit, juice, and milk. For lunch, chicken fajita bowl, mixed peppers, seasoned black beans, brown rice, fruit, and milk. In state news, Cass County Sheriff Brian Welk reports that on Sunday at 7:57 a.m., the Cass County Sheriff's Office received a request for an ambulance from the Leech Lake Tribal Police in the area of John Moose Drive Northwest in Pike Bay Township in rural Cass Lake for a male located possibly deceased. Medical crews and officers arrive on scene and located a male deceased in the yard of a residence. An investigation immediately was initiated. Assisting with the investigation is the Leech Lake Tribal Police Department, Minnesota Bureau of Criminal Apprehension, and the Minnesota State Patrol. An autopsy is scheduled with the Ramsey County Medical Examiner's Office, and no further information is available at this time. The investigation is ongoing, and additional information will be released later. In sports, the Minnesota Twins lost 9-2 to the Cleveland Guardians Sunday, drawing an announced attendance of nearly 18,000, the second lowest for a Sunday home game this season. Their current attendance of 1.5 million over 75 games averages about 21,000, likely higher than actual fans present. If this average continues, the Twins may finish the 2026 season with the lowest since 2021, a season with COVID restrictions. Previously, in 2000, they averaged just 12,355 fans per game. 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
6: River City's weather.
7: Here's a look at your forecast. With considerable cloudiness today and an isolated shower sprinkle possible. Highs in the mid-60s. West winds 15 to 25. Partly cloudy tonight and 40. Breaks of sun Wednesday with some late-day showers possible. High at 65. Shower chance into Wednesday night, mid-40s. And that's your updated forecast. I'm meteorologist Paul Trombley. Get the latest weather updates online at MinnesotaDailyWeather.com. Right now, 54.
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2: Hey, y'all. I was just listening to the talkback with Lamar. Yes, I feel your pain about your green bean PTSD. Because, guess what? I've done it too. When I was 15 years old, there is a farmer that, well, I worked at a restaurant, and he would come in there and drink coffee. And so I'd serve him coffee, but he was like, well, hey, you know, if you want to come in on the weekends or whatever, I'll give you $3 for a bucket of peas. You can come pick peas. I didn't pick green beans. I picked black-eyed peas. And you, let me tell you, it takes a lot of work to fill up a 5-gallon bucket of freaking peas. It's ridiculous. It is not. I mean, $3 for a bucket? After I did it the first time, I never did it again. But I only gained $9 because I only picked 3 buckets. It was terrible. It was terrible, god-awful. So I feel your pain, and I just wanted to share that with you because I understand it, and I feel you. I feel you, bro. Anyways, y'all have a good day. Kelly from Tennessee. Thanks. Bye.
3: Hey, Kelly from Tennessee. I don't know that there's more backbreaking work than growing and picking food.
4: Oh, gosh.
3: I mean, seriously.
4: Yes.
3: Unless it's pulling suckers off tobacco plants, which is a job that, so like my very first husband, I've only had like 13 husbands, so don't get crazy, but my first one, and I've only had that many husbands because I'm a giver, you know. Yeah. So my very first husband, who technically I had that marriage annulled, but you know, we'll still call him my husband. He, as a teenager, worked in the tobacco fields picking suckers, and these are bugs that hang on. You probably didn't do this, Lamar. Did they grow tobacco where you live?
4: No.
3: Anyway, there's like sap on tobacco. It's really sticky.
4: Oh, yeah.
3: And he told these stories about coming home at the end of the day after being in the field all day, picking these big, fat, juicy, grubby bugs off and dropping them into a pail. There would be so much sap on his skin that the hair on his arms would be all sticky and knotted up, and nothing. I guess maybe if you had Dawn Power Wash back in those days, you might have been able to get it off. He said you just spent the whole summer sticky with your arm hair knotted up in little balls of goo. It just sounded like a nightmare. We are not appreciative enough of the people that grow and pick our food. We just aren't.
5: Yeah. It makes you want to light it up and put that smoke in your lungs, doesn't it?
3: Well, you know, it's funny because when he was a kid, you know, like a lot of kids are like, oh, I'm gonna try smoking. It's like one of the first little bits of rebellion. He tried smoking, and he might have stayed a smoker if not for that job. Because after that, he hated tobacco and the truck it came in on. Like, he hated it.
5: All right, I've got another talk back.
3: Yeah.
6: Hey, guys. I've been stuck in my head lately thinking about random things, and that's when I call you. Sorry, Max. At any given point during the show, you can say, Doc, are you there? And then there's a pause, and then I'm here. Voila! Doc magically appears on the show. Does it work if I say, Heather, are you there? Where is she while the magic is happening? Can we make Heather magically appear? Or does Doc have the monopoly on that superpower? Inquiring minds want to know. Okay, well, I want to know.
3: That is a Doc superpower. Heather does not, she's not with us. She works a completely different schedule. We've invited her to be with us and work and hang out, and she tried it, but we are so distracting. And we were constantly saying, Heather, Heather, Heather, look at this. Heather, what do you think about that? Heather, Heather, Heather. And it made it impossible for her to get her work done. Something that we do that it happens to me and Max all the time. Well, whatever we're talking about, we'll start writing it down or typing it in or whatever. And we get ourselves all confused and upside down. We drove Heather crazy. So you can say, Heather, are you there all day long? And she ain't never gonna answer.
5: But she is there with you when you do your happy hour on Thursdays.
3: Yes.
7: Yes.
3: And she's here. She's here. She's just in a different room because we made her crazy.
4: Yeah.
3: And I think, you know, if I'm honest, that we have that effect.
5: I think we,
3: because I've noticed that, like, the person I live with, I also make him crazy. Anyone else?
4: But since the rest of us are crazy, it works. the ones that are here.
3: Yeah. We're, as they they say in Alice in Wonderland, we're all mad here.
5: We make the pets crazy too, Sherry.
3: It's the Bob and Sherry Show.
7: True. 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A missing woman's ID. Hidden compartments. Vats of mysterious chemicals. When the arrest of Eugene Horsch led investigators inside his decaying Philadelphia home, what they found raised horrifying questions, not only about Eugene, but about his late father, R.C., a man who once wrote in disturbing detail about dissolving a human body. Were R.C. and Eugene Horsch simply two deeply troubled men, or could father and son have been something far more sinister? True. Weird. Stuff.
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3: River City's weather. Here's a look at your forecast. With considerable cloudiness today and an isolated shower sprinkle possible. Highs in the mid-60s. West winds 15 to 25. Partly cloudy tonight and 40. Breaks of sun Wednesday with some late day showers possible. High at 65. Shower chance into Wednesday night, mid-40s. And that's your updated forecast. I'm meteorologist Paul Trombley. Get the latest weather updates online at MinnesotaDailyWeather.com. Right now, 54.
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2: Hi, guys. It's Eve out in Ohio. I just wanted to let Sherry know, girl, you're not the only one that sends pictures to your husband for things at the grocery store. I do it all the time. All the time. I don't think it's condescending. I think it's necessary. Have a great day. I love you guys.
3: Thank you. Thank you, Eve. I don't know why, and I know that you guys are not representative because Max does all the grocery shopping and all the cooking, and I think Lamar does. You do most of the grocery shopping and all the cooking, right?
4: Yeah.
3: So y'all would be so insulted if I sent you a picture of an egg and said, bring home 12, right? You would be so insulted by that.
5: But Sherry, sometimes I'm sent to the grocery store. What I need is a creamed honey that comes from the southern part of Romania.
3: Oh, God.
5: And
3: yeah,
5: I can't remember the name of it, but if you send me a picture of all the honey on the shelf, I'll see if I can pick it out.
3: See, you get that, and I get, woman, can you bring me home? And then he names a product that they haven't manufactured since 1973. Baby, they don't sell Libby's fruit float anymore. They stopped manufacturing that. Can't get that for you.
5: I'm sent for stuff, and I go, how did you even hear about this product? How did you know about this particular creamed honey from the southern part of Romania? That's the thing about it.
3: My one of my daughters, Olivia, she is great. She's a very adventurous eater now, which is hysterical because as a child, you know, I couldn't get a piece of watermelon into her mouth, but very adventurous eater. And she'll phrase things to me that same way. She'll be like, mother, please tell me that you've discovered chocolate pistachio cream from World Market in your overnight oats. No, baby, I have not discovered chocolate pistachio cream from World Market. That would involve me being in a World Market and leaving this house, which lately is not really a thing I do. But it's that tone, Max, where when she asks you for it and you're like, what's that? And she looks at you like, ugh.
5: How did you even hear about this? If you're in World Market, how did you determine that that's what you wanted to buy and that you thought, this is a good purchase and I'll like this? How do you even know that?
3: When she talks trash about you or friends, they're all like, but he seems so nice. And she's like, oh, he doesn't even know about Romanian creamed honey. When I was a little girl, I dreamed of a different life. Not this one, where the only honey he buys comes in a container shaped like a bear and everything.
5: Is it Subi? Was that what it was? Subi.
3: He expects me to eat something that gets squirted out of a bear's head as F. It's the Bob and Sherry Show.
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2: You read it once.
3: I don't believe that.
2: And then you read it again.
4: I can't believe this.
2: It's Bob and Sherry's.
4: I don't believe this.
5: I've got a catfishing story here that, buckle in. Here we go.
6: All right.
5: So it's a man in Georgia who the police have not released his name, and I'm glad, because he suffered enough and he doesn't need to have the internet making fun of him. Okay. So he is Georgia man to us. We do not know his name.
6: Okay.
5: He was engaged, or so he believed, to a woman who worked as a sheriff's deputy in Florida. And it turned out that none of this was true. And the way that they busted it, police in Athens Clark County in Georgia said to the man, "Well, why don't you call your fiance, this Haley Morello? Why don't you call her and let's see what happens?" So he dialed the number and a phone started ringing. And that phone belonged to a 25-year-old dude named Caleb Mills. And on Mills's phone, the Georgia man's photograph showed up under the contact name Hubs. That's when police told the man that his fiance wasn't Haley Morello, a female sheriff's deputy in Florida. It was Caleb Mills. And so the first part of this is pretty textbook. Caleb used photographs that he stole off of a real female sheriff deputy's Facebook account. Mm. They can do that. Somebody could be pretending to be you, Lamar, you know, 1,000 miles from here. Okay. They do that. Then he set up fake social media accounts, and he had a device that changed his voice so that when he called this man, he sounded like a woman. So far, so good, right? Now, the victim said, We hadn't yet met in person, but we fell in love. There was such a connection. And so I sent her money and I let her use my car. In fact, Caleb Mills swapped vehicles with this man as part of the scheme. Now, they still haven't met, so I'm not quite sure, like, hide the keys under the mat or whatever. But the victim's family was suspicious, and they were begging him to believe that he was being catfished. Mm. And it began causing all of these problems in the family. He was like, "I'm in love. You don't know her. You don't know us. This is real." And the family was like, "Yeah, we don't really think so." So they launched their own investigation, and they tracked down Caleb Mills. So they go to the man's apartment, the victim's apartment, and they're like, "We know you're being catfished. We found the guy." And this man is like, "Get out of here. That is my true love." Anyway, you guys, police end up being called to respond to this family dispute. And that's what broke this whole case wide open. Okay. The very next day, someone claiming to be the victim, the Georgia man, called police and said, "My family is harassing me. And I don't like the way they treated my fiance." 4 days later, they call back. "I have been harassed. My fiance has been mistreated. What are you going to do about it?" Guess who made both of those calls? Well, that'd be Caleb Mills, who's now posing as the man and as his fiance. But police in Georgia were like, "Wait, just a cotton picking second here," because these calls are coming from a South Carolina area code, not from the Georgia number we have on file for the victim. So a police investigator goes to the victim's apartment, and as he's standing there, guess whose vehicle pulls up? Guess who gets out of that vehicle? That would be Caleb Mills. Officer asks the man to identify himself, and he says, "Oh, my name is Alex Morello. I don't know who, I'm not Caleb. Caleb's my brother." This thing gets more middle school by the second, right? Cop says, "Well, you're saying that you're the fiance of this man." And that's when they said, "Call the number." And so he called the number, and it rang in Caleb's pocket. And that's how that man discovered that his fiance was actually a 25-year-old dude who'd been scamming him right there in front of God, the cops, and everybody. Now, the levels of scam here changing his voice, all of this drama with the family. And here's the thing, the man, he's not some gajillionaire. Like, what are you doing? You're just ruining somebody's life for a few thousand dollars and a chance to drive their car. That's almost the worst part of this, isn't it?
4: I always feel like you should get more prison time if you're doing that and you're playing on someone's emotions that way.
6: Yes.
4: And that is your manipulation.
5: So the police department, the Athens-Clarke County Police Department, said, if you have not met this person, no matter how connected you feel to them, don't give them money and gifts.
4: Please.
5: Just don't. You can give those things to them later if it turns out to be real. But as technology and AI continues to evolve, these catfishing schemes are getting really, really sophisticated. The voice changing, the custom pictures and stuff.
6: And people
5: are lonely. Definitely, if someone you've never met who you think is your true love is sending you pictures, make sure they only have the 10 fingers.
4: That happened to that football player from Notre Dame, Manti Te'o.
6: Yeah. Oh, buddy, yeah.
4: Same thing.
5: I just love that this guy got stone cold busted right in front of his victim when that phone rang in his pocket. It's the Bob and Sherry Show.
4: We love food at the Bob and Sherry Show, and we know you do too. 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
14: River City's weather. Here's a look at your forecast. With considerable cloudiness today and an isolated shower sprinkle possible, highs in the mid-60s. West winds 15 to 25. Partly cloudy tonight and 40. Breaks of sun Wednesday with some late-day showers possible, high at 65. Shower chance into Wednesday night, mid-40s. And that's your updated forecast. I'm meteorologist Paul Trombley. Get the latest weather updates online at MinnesotaDailyWeather.com. 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

0: treatment because I wanted to just follow him around the house, fussing over him like I do. And I was really sort of unplugged from the world a little bit. And so I wasn't as on top of my newsfeed and stuff as I usually am. So last night, my phone lights up. It's one of my girlfriends. And she said, "You've had a lot on your mind. And I know you've been really busy. I found something that I think you're going to love." And it was a link. So I click the link. And it takes me to a story of a woman, a news story, named Dr. Krista Edelman. And she was sound asleep in bed. I mean, in a deep, deep sleep. And she was having this strange dream about something trying to get into her mouth. But it turns out it wasn't a dream at all. She opened her eyes and there was this furry thing burrowing between her lips. She said, "I reached up to my mouth and I touched something and it was a little bit hairy and a little bit slimy and a little bit cool to the touch." Shut up. I know what you're thinking. It wasn't that. It was not that.
1: Whoa.
0: God, you guys are filthy. Let me just speak to the Lord for a second. Lord, would you come upon these men and drain the filth from their thoughts?
1: No. Come upon this man. That's Max. I was thinking of a mouse or something. I was not thinking of that.
0: Dr. Krista said, "I realized immediately it was a bat. This bat was trying to burrow between my lips and into my mouth, trying to get past my teeth." She's a gastroenterologist, by the way, from Virginia. She said, "I grabbed the bat and I threw it across the room and I screamed. And then her husband grabbed a T-ball bat to try to take care of it. But she said, I knew from my training, that is not the right move. We are supposed to try to catch this bat so that it can be tested to see if it has rabies." And so that's what they set about to do. They tried to catch the bat that was trying to burrow its way into her mouth. Now, they succeeded, and the bat tested negative for rabies. But she said, "You know, I still went ahead and I got the rabies vaccine at the ER. And she said, "I have an important PSA for you. If you live in an older home, check those attic and chimneys. And if you wake up with a bat in the room and you're not sure if you had contact with it, don't assume you're fine. Go ahead and go get help." But for me, the magic in this story is she woke up with a bat trying to get into her mouth.
1: Hey, Max, after they captured the bat, her husband said, "Well, while we're already up."
2: And Sherry, just so you know, there's been times that I thought I needed a rabies shot too. So there you go.
0: I reject and rebuke this timeline. I will not live in a timeline where bats try to get into our mouths while we sleep. I will not. Turn the thing back on and reboot us. This is insane. My whole life, I've never heard anything like this. But I got to shout out my girl for knowing who I am because I love that story. It's the Bob and Sherry Show.
3: Oh, wow. That's great. I love you guys. 94.5 River.

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3: The police in Chatham County, Georgia, are searching for a missing moron. This unknown man trespassed onto a private residence, swam in the pool, soaked in the hot tub, and became infatuated with a rubber duck. He took liberties with said duck and stole more than $1,200 worth of pool towels, all without permission. All of this was captured on surveillance cameras. Now, the police said they're the first to admit this is not the biggest crime of the century, but there's a lot of ick factor to it, and you can just ask the duck about that, and they need to find this guy. The video shows him taking a dip in the pool, swims around for a little while, then he retires to the hot tub. While in the hot tub, the man became aware of the rubber duck. That is where the infatuation kicked in.
4: Oh, my.
3: Police said the video clearly shows the man spending over 10 minutes intensely interacting with the rubber duck. The man took a short rest period, caught his breath after his duck time, and he finally left the home with $1,200 worth of towels on a bicycle. Now, I don't know how you ride a bike and carry that many towels. I don't know what, there must have been some really expensive bath towels, but the police say anybody who recognizes the suspect in the photos they put on the internet, or if they have any information about the case, they should contact the police. Anonymous tips could be sent through the Chatham County Police Department. Who knows where this man will strike next? It's a devastating situation.
4: Devastating.
3: I don't know.
5: Okay.
3: A duck. A rubber duck.
4: I appreciate the details. I really do.
5: You know, as I sit here, it's not just Jeep owners that enjoy a rubber duck.
4: Yes.
5: They have a friendly face and kind of a whimsical vibe. And as I sit here thinking about the shape, Lamar.
3: Yeah.
5: Yeah.
3: It's a constant smile. So I don't know.
5: Well, I'm pretty sure that duck wouldn't be smiling if it could help it once that duck
3: got where it was going.
5: Well, let's go to Palm Coast, Florida. They're calling him the neighbor from hell, and he is. His name is Charles Bowden. He's 58 years old, and he's been arrested after he broke through the walls into his neighbor's unit with a hammer and power tools.
4: Mm-hmm.
5: And as he was breaking through the wall with the hammer and power tools, he was hollering threats at the victim. So if you're picturing Jack Nicholson in The Shining trying to get into the bathroom where Wendy was hiding, go ahead. That's about it. I want you to imagine you live in an apartment or a townhouse, and you're home, and you're just minding your business. And suddenly, the Looney Tune next door is coming through the drywall.
4: Wow.
5: When deputies arrived, the victim shared the recording of the incident in which Charles Bowden could be heard laughing, calling the victim names, and saying threats like, quote, "I'm going to be crawling through the walls to figure out ways to make your life hell." Investigators said that they did find a hole in the wall between the two units, but by the time they got there so quick that he wasn't able to get a lot of damage done. And he used a hammer and an electric string trimmer. I don't do yard work because I'm allergic to grass. But how the hell are you breaking through sheetrock with a weed whacker?
4: I don't do yard work because I'm allergic to work.
5: Well, I'm also, if I'm being honest, I'm also very sensitive to outdoor work. Sheriff Rick Staley said, quote, "Talk about a neighbor from hell. Nobody should be made to feel threatened in the safety of their own home, and I'm thankful our deputies arrived quickly, and this incident didn't escalate further than a hole in the wall." Mm. Now, this guy is sitting in the Green Roof Inn, surrounded by walls he can't break through. I cannot even imagine the horror and terror. And when you see Charles's mugshot, and you picture that coming through the sheetrock in your living room.
3: Oh, yeah. Mm.
5: That is Morons in the News, and this is the Bob and Sherry Show.
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7: River City's weather.
8: Here's a look at your forecast. Mainly cloudy today, with daytime highs approaching 64. Winds out of the west, 15 to 20 miles per hour. Partly cloudy skies tonight, lows level off around 40. Mainly clear skies tomorrow, slight chance of rain showers. Daytime highs approaching 65. And that's your updated forecast. I'm meteorologist Paul Trombley. Get the latest weather updates online at minnesotadailyweather.com. Right now, it's 53 degrees.
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1: We all got just caught by the shock that Dolly Parton was mortal and could pass away. And we lost Tim Curry at the same time. One of our bloggers, Angela Ramblings of a Loon, wrote about her great Tim Curry fandom. And we were all such huge fans of the guy. I mean, the way he says the word pizza in Home Alone, just, he never was in a scene that he didn't steal. And he was such an extraordinary talent. He was a dramatic actor and a comic actor. But the man could sing. Mm-hmm. Listen to this.

0: though you always try to put me down, I put a spell on you.
1: This is not an easy song to sing.
2: No.
1: Just because there aren't a lot of vocal histrionics. And he brings such a menace to it.
3: Oh, yeah.
1: But it's a sexy... It's like in my imagination, a vampire would be more like Tim Curry than like Tom Cruise as the vampire Lestat. Because Tim Curry exuded sexy danger and menace. And you gotta think carefully about opening the door and letting that in. He was so amazing. And we've had a lot of email and DMs from people going, oh, how can it be Tim Curry too? But you know, if Dolly can die, anybody can die.
3: That is, Dolly's that, not that immortal, is true. Nobody's safe.
1: Let's let Dr. Franken.

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5: Hi, Bob and Sherry. I think the reason Bob never really got into fencing was because the uniforms just weren't cool enough for him. It's an all-white outfit with a white helmet. It's just not his vibe. He wants bright red colors. He wants a fun hat like the Canadian Mounties. Fencing was never going to be that for him. So I think that's why he never really got into it.
6: That is so Bob, that she just nailed you.
7: Yeah, she did. That's why I didn't get into it. The color was just too boring, too vanilla. It had nothing to do with all of that jumping around and getting stabbed thing, you know.
6: No. You would have been, listen, if the outfit had been really bright red with epaulettes and a snappy hat, you would have been way more. Yeah, you know you. Right. Don't try to hide. You know who you are. All right, we have another one.
8: My name's Chris, calling from Ohio. I just heard your segment on torture, and it brought back horrible memories of taking my son and his friend, I think they're about 13, to a Renaissance festival. And at this festival, they had a building set up, and it said actually medieval torture on the outside. And of course, being guys, they wanted to go in. So I thought, okay, how bad can it be? I was terrorized for weeks from that. It was all, you know, models set up or whatever, but they had all these different machines and you could see what it would do. And, you know, I was 40 some years old at the time and I couldn't sleep for weeks. I drove home 3 hours and it would not leave my mind. So I love your show. You guys make me laugh. I'm a longtime listener. I wanted to say to Bob that when your voice goes up and you get indignant about something, it reminds me of my brother, who I don't get to see often enough, and it makes me smile. And I just say, keep doing what you're doing. You make our life a little bit easier. I work in healthcare, and the last few years have been really difficult. People were on lockdown for COVID, but unfortunately, those of us in healthcare, that part of our life stayed the same, if not got worse, between masks and everything else that went on. So just wanted to pass that along. Thanks.
7: That's how tough healthcare work is, that listening to us talk about torture. And an annoying brother is a respite. That's how hard these people have to work. I'm going to leave the floor for 15 minutes, go out to my car, listen to Bob and Sherry talk about people having their feet set on fire in the Middle Ages. Maybe he'll get excited and sound like my annoying brother, Larry. Jeez.
9: When his voice goes up, he gets indignant. Yeah.
6: And he's indignant. You know, when she said that about torture, this little voice inside my head went, did y'all really talk about torture in Morning Drive?
9: We did.
7: We were talking about, medieval times. I think it was in Things Bob Didn't Know. I think it was.
9: Hey, Iron Maiden.
7: The iron, where you put a person inside this, like, metal coffin and then set it on fire while they're in there. That gives her relief compared to what she has to do in the hospital. Where have we gone wrong in this country with our medical situation?
6: We've gone so wrong. Like 20 years ago, let's just go, we won't go any further back. 20 years ago, a healthcare worker driving into work would want to hear something fun like, these are the top 10 names to give your new puppy. And we're over here going, yeah. And then, okay, so then sometimes they would draw and quarter people.
7: That made her feel better. Somebody was worse off than she was with what she has to do during the day. My goodness.
6: You know what? The next time a consultant wants to get salty with us, I'll be like, excuse you. We have healthcare workers listening and we distract them with medieval executions.
7: That's right. And I sound like somebody's brother when my voice goes high. What do you think about that?
6: When Bob gets indignant, the ladies love it.
7: Right, exactly. It's Bob and Sherry.
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17: Here's a look at your forecast. Mainly cloudy today, with daytime highs approaching 64. Winds out of the west, 15 to 20 miles per hour. Partly cloudy skies tonight, lows level off around 40. Mainly clear skies tomorrow. Slight chance of rain showers. Daytime highs approaching 65. And that's your updated forecast. I'm meteorologist Paul Trombley. Get the latest weather updates online at minnesotadailyweather.com. Right now, it's 53 degrees.
18: Shut up.
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2: Good morning, everybody, or afternoon, or whatever it is where you are. This is Roxy from Alabama, and I was just listening to the podcasts for Thursday, and well done. Well done, Sherry. Absolutely. Eat the darn cake, folks. Eat the cookie. I mean, if it's a homemade cookie. I'll pass on the store-bought ones, personally, because those all seem to be killing everybody, or everything store-bought is killing everybody. But if somebody brings a homemade cake slash cookie slash pastry, whatever, eat it. I believe it was Gabriel Iglesias who said, "I do not want to die tomorrow knowing I could have had cake last night." Just eat it. I mean, so nice. I'm certainly not being paid to be a supermodel size 3, 2, whatever ungodly weird sizes that they're requiring out of people nowadays. I'm not getting paid for that. Nobody cares what I look like. I mean, to a certain degree. So just eat the cookie, eat the cake, eat the pizza, eat the steak. Lamar, eat the steak. I don't know.
3: Yes.
2: But don't die. I haven't listened all the way through yet. Please don't die. Yeah. Death is not good. But
3: I'm
2: off chance you die tomorrow, folks. Eat the dang cookie today. All right. Love you guys. Bye.
4: Bye.
5: It's so true. And wear your clothes. Don't save your clothes. Wear your clothes. Even if you're wearing them to Walgreens, wear your clothes. Stop saving it. Especially if these nut job tech wads are telling the truth about AI takes out in a decade. I'm eating cake. I'm eating cake in a gown, okay?
3: Yeah.
5: Yep. With a cat mask on.
6: Sherry, I'm slathering it into my body. I'm just rubbing it all over my body.
5: I'm going to do things to cake. Well, some of them Kevin's been asking for a while. I'm going to go ahead and do those things to cake while I still can.
3: Yes.
5: Just live. This is your life. Live it.
3: Yes.
5: Live it. And you know what I find? I think when you're really engaged in living your life and pursuing your own joy, you have less time to pick on complete strangers.
3: Yes.
5: Right?
7: Sherry, there's so much wisdom in that.
3: Yes, there really is.
5: And while your mouth is full of cake, do you not dare complain about the cake or criticize anyone else for their cake or how they look after eating their cake. As Lamar says, do not complain with your mouth full.
3: That's right.
5: And don't criticize with your mouth full. Do you have a bunch of cake in your pie hole? Then shut your eyes. Don't worry about what other folks look like or how they're doing. Thank you so much, Roxy from Alabama. What a great way to wrap up today's show.
3: Yes.
5: Eat the cake. It's the Bob and Sherry Show.
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1: The latest trend, it's called soft socializing. I'm John Tesh with Intelligence for Your Life, proving that people really want real-life connections with other humans. Soft socializing is basically when people meet up around activities once considered solitary or so-called grandma hobbies. We're talking things like playing chess, bird watching, even reading in silence together. The live event marketplace Eventbrite says, quote, soft socializing experiences have taken off. Trivia nights have seen a rise of more than 400%, followed by Mahjong gatherings at 235%, and bird-watching meetups have risen more than 130%. Other categories include plant swaps, Pilates socials, and pottery and craft circles. Plant swaps. It's a new trend in finding love as well. There are so-called meet-cute events, which are settings meant to spark romantic connection over shared interests, like trivia meet-cutes, PowerPoint presentation meet-cutes, and crafting meet-cutes.
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1: All right, coming up, is your diet helping you avoid Alzheimer's disease? A new study in the journal Neurology offers some new clues on the connection between our food choices and brain health. I'll tell you what works best next.
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1: Get ready for a dose of intelligence for your health. And do you eat a wide variety of foods on a regular basis? If so, you're less likely to develop dementia and Alzheimer's disease. It's according to a study in the journal Neurology. It tracked the diets of older adults. And to put it simply, those who ate the most diverse diets with the greatest variety of foods, they had the lowest risk for developing dementia and Alzheimer's. It's a big statement. So, for example, the study participants who were diagnosed with dementia during the study had limited diets and ate more highly processed meats like bacon and sausage and lots of starchy foods like white bread and French fries and snack foods. But when researchers looked at the study participants with no signs of dementia, they found that those with the healthiest brains ate the widest variety of colorful fruits and vegetables, plus a variety of different nuts and seafood. And they topped their meals with a variety of herbs and spices. Power in the variety. In other words, food variety really is the spice of life, but it's also great for optimal brain health.
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1: And coming up, gentlemen, great news if you're among the 1 in 3 North American males carrying a little extra weight around their belly. A new survey by the gym chain Planet Fitness makes it clear you don't need to spend hours at the gym anymore perfecting your washboard abs. I'll explain why next.
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1: Alrighty, this just in. Gentlemen, you don't need to spend hours at the gym perfecting your washboard abs, because it turns out women overwhelmingly prefer the dad bod. This is according to the Planet Fitness gym chain. They conducted a survey to find out which male body type women prefer. The result? 7 out of 10 women are more attracted to the dad bod than to washboard abs. Good news for the 37% of North American males between the ages of 20 and 54 who do indeed admit to having, quote, dad bods. The survey also concluded that more than 3 out of 4 women believe that guys with dad bods are the most comfortable and confident in their own skin.
2: IFYL. 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
15: Here's a look at your forecast.
16: Mainly cloudy today, with daytime highs approaching 64. Winds out of the west, 15 to 20 miles per hour. Partly cloudy skies tonight, lows level off around 40. Mainly clear skies tomorrow. Slight chance of rain showers. Daytime highs approaching 65. And that's your updated forecast. I'm meteorologist Paul Trombley. Get the latest weather updates online at minnesotadailyweather.com. Right now, it's 54 degrees.
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1: My intelligent friends, next time you're having a mental block, I want you to do this. Just start cleaning. According to research, the repetitive motion involved in sweeping and doing dishes, folding laundry, or vacuuming, it quiets your mind so it can focus on finding a solution. It uses just enough cognitive energy so your mind won't start wandering in other directions. You'll be more focused, and you'll get over your mental block, and you'll have a clean house, too.
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1: Here's that new relationship term we wanted to hip you to. It's called micro-cheating. Not full-blown cheating. There may never even be a kiss involved, but it is a red flag that things aren't right in your relationship, and real cheating could be coming if you don't act quickly. So, we're going to define micro-cheating. It's when a significant other does small things that make it obvious they have an interest in somebody else. So if your partner has a close friendship with somebody at work, and they share intimate details about their lives, confide in them about your relationship, text at all hours. Why is that micro-cheating? Because they're treating them like they would a significant other. Here's another example of this micro-cheating. If you've noticed your significant other checking somebody else's Facebook feed a little too much or liking all their Instagram pictures, that's a red flag. Of course, there's a chance you've been micro-cheating or are being micro-cheated on and haven't even realized it. The telltale sign: getting a weird feeling about the way you or your partner interacts with somebody. If you do anything and think, my significant other would be ticked off if they knew I did this, don't do it. And if you need to approach your partner about micro-cheating, try not to be accusatory. Experts say something like, your relationship with Sheila is making me uncomfortable. I'd like to talk to you about it and tell you how I'm feeling. If you don't nip micro-cheating in the bud, relationship experts say it can easily become the gateway to real cheating.
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1: Alrighty, get ready for the latest armpit intel. These are some great hacks that will ensure that you always present yourself fresh as a daisy, no matter where you are. First, dermatologist Lauren Plock is a spokesperson for the American Academy of Dermatology. She recommends applying antiperspirant at night. She says it's best to apply when you're not perspiring, which is at night. It gives your sweat glands more time to absorb the product. And then in the shower, Dr. Plock says, use your acne face wash on your armpits too. Sweat itself doesn't smell. The smell comes from the sweat mixing with the bacteria on your skin. But the antibacterial agents in acne face wash that reduce bacteria to cut down on pimples can reduce the bacteria under your arms too. So if you use a face wash that contains benzoyl peroxide, try washing with it too. And if you don't have time for a shower, dab some hand sanitizer under your arms. That could be a quick fix to kill the bacteria that causes odor. But if you recently shaved or waxed your underarms, skip it. It'll burn like crazy.
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14: Here's a look at your forecast. Mainly cloudy today, with daytime highs approaching 64. Winds out of the west, 15 to 20 miles per hour. Partly cloudy skies tonight, lows level off around 40. Mainly clear skies tomorrow. Slight chance of rain showers. Daytime highs approaching 65. And that's your updated forecast. I'm meteorologist Paul Trombley. Get the latest weather updates online at MinnesotaDailyWeather.com. Right now, it's 54 degrees.
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1: My name is John Tesh with Intelligence for Your Life, and here we go with a proven stress reducer. This is according to the University of Miami School of Medicine, and it's very simple. Just make sure you have one or two instances of touch every day. That can reduce stress, boost the immune system, and increase production of the body's natural painkiller, oxytocin. By the way, you can get those results from hugging friends hello and goodbye, or even just rubbing your partner's shoulders. And whether you're giving the shoulder rub or you're on the receiving end, you both get the benefits.
2: Now that's intelligence for your life.
1: 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I'll tell you what sets these people apart next.
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1: Here is a powerful headline that speaks to me. One of the strongest signs of a healthy brain isn't a memory test. It's how fast you walk. And this is the conclusion of researchers at Stony Brook University who studied thousands of older adults, and they found a small group they call, quote, super movers. These are people in their 80s who naturally walk as fast as somebody about 30 years younger. And they had about half the risk of developing dementia or Alzheimer's disease compared to their peers. But only about 6 to 10% of older adults qualify. And here's what's remarkable. Brain scans showed a lot of super movers had the same age-related brain changes as everybody else. But according to neurologists, they seem to have a resilience mechanism that protected their cognitive function. It's because mobility and brain health are deeply interconnected. Scientists believe walking speed reflects the health of multiple body systems, including the brain, heart, muscles, and nervous system. And regular physical activity has long been linked to better brain health, lower inflammation, and improved circulation. The takeaway? Don't worry about setting speed records, but experts say maintaining your mobility, strength, and balance and staying physically active throughout life is one of the best things you can do for your brain.
2: Intelligence for your life.
1: And just ahead, why staring at the color red helps you focus and how that can increase your energy by more than 35%.
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1: It's one of those quick life hacks you can share with your friends. Experts say if you need energy, you can use coffee, or if there's none of that around, you can also just stare at a red coffee mug. Research from the University of Rochester finds looking at the color red can sharpen your focus in 30 seconds. And I'm just going to wear a red t-shirt and bring a mirror. Frequently seeing red objects increases energy by up to 35% because the color red, it stimulates an area of the brain called the parietal lobe, which processes sensory information. Remember that song that was so popular by Chris DeBerg, Lady in Red? So that region of your brain can also reduce tiredness and heighten your ability to think clearly. So place red objects in your workspace and you'll have more energy and focus. I mean, listen, I'm going to go all the way on this. I'm getting red sneakers. Again, I'll have the red t-shirt with the mirror, red wristbands. Are you with me?
2: IFYL. Intelligence for your life.
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14: Here's a look at your forecast. Mainly cloudy today, with daytime highs approaching 64. Winds out of the west, 15 to 20 miles per hour. Partly cloudy skies tonight, lows level off around 40. Mainly clear skies tomorrow, slight chance of rain showers, daytime highs approaching 65. And that's your updated forecast. I'm meteorologist Paul Frombly. Get the latest weather updates online at minnesotadailyweather.com. Currently 57.
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1: Welcome back to Intelligence for Your Life. Job one for me right now is to keep you safe. And one of the best ways to keep your home safe is to post a security sign out front. When a research team from UNC Charlotte surveyed 400 convicted burglars, they found that an overwhelming majority would skip a house if it had alarm signs posted or alarm stickers in the window. Burglars typically can't see inside your home to know whether or not you really have an alarm, but they don't want to take a chance. So if you can't afford a home alarm system, buy a sign. 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
1: All right. In the interest of full disclosure, I'm not a huge fan of chat GPT, of AI. I think people are overusing it. I got caught up in it for a little while there. I use it for ideas many times. But turns out the people who get the most out of chatbots, they use what the New York Times calls in a recent article, golden prompts. Now, those are the terms to use to get the best results from AI, and they really work. I've tried these. Here are the top two golden prompts. First is act as if, meaning you instruct the artificial intelligence to act as if you're a tutor for a real estate license or act as if you're a personal trainer. That will guide the bot to emulate an expert. Here's another golden prompt. Tell me what else you need to do this. For example, you would type, act as if you're my personal trainer, create a workout routine and a meal plan for me. Tell me what else you need to do this. The bot might then ask your age, your height, your weight, dietary restrictions, and health goals. That'll help you get the most out of your AI results. Again, tell me what else you need to do this and act as if.
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1: My name is John Tesh. This is Intelligence for Your Life. I want to thank you for those great reviews you've been posting on Amazon.com for my book, Relentless, Unleashing the Power of Purpose, Grit, and Faith. I do appreciate it. Let's talk about your day. If you're having a lousy day at work, even if that work day is at home, it could be because of the lousy, depressing news you watched last night. I was just saying this the other day in an interview. I'm guilty lately of doom scrolling, where you just keep scrolling through all the bad information on your smartphone. And by the way, this news, watching a lot of news, is especially true for women, apparently. Researchers found that negative media stories increase women's stress levels and make them more anxious during future nerve-wracking events, like a stressful meeting. So the experts say skip the negative news at night and watch a Friends rerun instead. I don't know what it is with my wife. See, if I watch the news right before I go to sleep, I do. I have those nightmares, like news anchors with pitchforks are chasing me around the room. But Connie, my wife, she can watch anything on the news, and she'll just sleep right through all of my running around with the pitchfork after me.
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12: River City's weather. Here's a look at your forecast. Mainly cloudy today, with daytime highs approaching 64. Winds out of the west, 15 to 20 miles per hour. Partly cloudy skies tonight, lows level off around 40. Mainly clear skies tomorrow. Slight chance of rain showers. Daytime highs approaching 65. And that's your updated forecast. I'm meteorologist Paul Trombley. Get the latest weather updates online at MinnesotaDailyWeather.com. Currently 57.
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1: It's time to move from the place you are right now to the place you are meant to be. That's our battle cry here on the John Tesh Radio Show. Intelligence for your life. And if you tend to wake up with that I can't get out of bed feeling, first of all, you're like me. And next, we should be doing this every day. Just get 2 minutes of natural sunlight within 1 hour of waking up, no matter when we wake up, say the experts. This piece is coming from Dr. Amy Shaw, who is a double board certified medical doctor and author of I'm So Tired. She says it's the most important thing you can do to feel energized because our retinas have special receptors that tell your brain to wake up and set your body clock. And by doing that once, getting those 2 minutes of natural light, it starts a chain reaction. So next day, you'll wake up with more energy, making it easier to get up and get outside for your dose of natural light again. Then you'll be even more energized for the next day. If you get up before dawn, a light box can serve as a stand-in for the sun.
2: Intelligence for your life.
1: And coming up, did you know that people are socializing less than any point in recent memory? And the mental and physical consequences are adding up quickly. Researchers now say it's more important than it sounds. I'll explain why we need to stay socially connected, backed by science, next.
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1: So research scientists are now telling us we are spending less time with each other than we were just 20 years ago. And experts say the long-term consequences could be much bigger than loneliness. Listen to this. According to the latest time use survey, the average person now spends about 35 minutes a day socializing. That's 22% less than two decades ago. Researchers say smartphones, social media, remote work, food delivery, and streaming entertainment have all made it easier to stay home. You know what I'm talking about. At the same time, the places where people used to gather are disappearing. The University of Colorado finding widespread closures of libraries, coffee shops, museums, bowling alleys, bookstores, and churches over the past decade. And when the places where people bump into each other go away, of course, the bumping stops. But strong social connections, they're now linked to better, longer lives, greater trust, and stronger communities. Even casual chit-chat with the cashier at the grocery store enhances our social connectedness. That's being replaced by self-checkout and DoorDash. And less social connection leads to higher rates of depression, cognitive decline, cardiovascular disease, and early death. Wow. A long-term Harvard study found that our relationships are the strongest predictor of how long and how well we live. All right, I've made the case. So, you and I need to seek out more face-to-face conversation. It's one of the foundations of a healthier, happier society and a sharper brain and longer life.
2: Intelligence for your life.
1: And coming up on a typical day, how often do you think your dog barks while they're alone at home? Once when the mailman comes, maybe twice, never perhaps? Well, researchers studied dog activity across all different breeds. In a moment, I'll tell you how much barking your neighbors are hearing while you're at work.
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1: Pop quiz time from our Intelligence for Your Pets files. On a typical day while you're at work, how often do you think your dog barks while they're alone at home? Once when the mailman comes by, maybe twice, or do you think they're so well-behaved they never bark? According to a recent study in Psychology Today, the average dog barks at least four times a day when they're alone. You believe they studied this? It's based on sound-activated recordings of 40 dogs of all different breeds who were tracked for five full days. In general, researchers found younger dogs bark more than older dogs when they're left alone. That makes sense to me. All babies get stressed when they're alone, including puppies, until they learn to self-soothe. Also, female dogs tend to bark longer and more frequently than male dogs. Researchers say this comes down to a female's hardwired mothering instincts, which makes her significantly more protective and aggressive compared to male dogs, meaning they'll bark at anything they perceive as a potential threat. And then each time a dog barks alone, the study found they'll keep barking for at least 30 seconds on average, which is a good reason to stay on good terms with your neighbors, especially if you live in an apartment, because if the average dog barks four times a day, we did the math here, average dog barks four times a day, 30 seconds each. This means your neighbors are enduring two full minutes of barking every day while you're at work.
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14: Here's a look at your forecast. Cloudy skies with a few peaks of sun this afternoon, with daytime highs approaching 64. Westerly winds 10 to 20 miles per hour. 40 tonight. Slight chance of rain showers tomorrow. Highs around 65, mainly clear. And that's your updated forecast. I'm meteorologist Paul Trombley. Get the latest weather updates online at minnesotadailyweather.com. Right now, 59.
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1: Here's an interesting tip. You know, if you embarrass yourself somewhere by tripping, spilling food on yourself, like I usually do, or whatever, just go to a different room and you'll feel better. Yeah, this is called, quote, the doorway effect. And in the Journal of Experimental Psychology, when people embarrass themselves and then walk through a doorway into another room, their humiliation was greatly reduced. It's because moving from one space to another through a threshold prompts the brain to compartmentalize the memories from one room. It makes a sort of mental boundary so your mind starts fresh, and recalling the moment is much more difficult. It's the same reason you forget what you got up and went into the kitchen for when you cross the doorway from the family room. It's the doorway effect. Try it.
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1: Here's something I didn't see coming. Did you know that your favorite pumpkin spice thingy can improve your health? Yeah, here we go. Turns out the ginger can reduce bloat. Research from Columbia University says just one teaspoon of ginger ignites fat burning enough to cancel out an extra 43 calories. It's also a diuretic that reduces gas, bloat, and excess fluids that contribute to water weight. So that's the ginger in the pumpkin spice drink. Also, cinnamon, another pumpkin spice staple, is good for your brain. It activates the brain's memory center, and just a half teaspoon every day for a month can lead to a 300% improvement in recall and cognitive function. Here's another component of pumpkin spice. It's nutmeg, and that can help with anxiety. Nutmeg contains the compound myristicin, which triggers the release of the calming, soothing brain chemical serotonin. You're familiar with that. Researchers at Texas A&M found that a quarter teaspoon of nutmeg calms brain waves, which means a dash before bed could keep you from waking up in the middle of the night.
2: There's always room for improvement. The John Tesh Radio Show. Intelligence for your life.
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1: So would you like to have an awesome day where everything seems to come easily? Positive moments follow one right after the other, and even strangers are smiling back at you. Well, you just have to take a brisk morning walk. Try this. We know it works. And this is the recommendation based on a recent study at George Mason University in Virginia. The reason? Because exercise boosts production of feel-good hormones. You knew this, which makes you feel more positive from the get-go. And the result is a mood boost that can last up to 48 hours after that exercise. And starting the day on a high note creates what the researchers call, quote, a cascade of positivity, where one good thing leads to another. It makes you much more likely to have positive interactions with others and get more done at work or home. In fact, feeling positive in the morning helps minimize the impact of negative events for the rest of the day. The researchers also found that the longer you work out each day and the more social you make it, like walking with a friend, the happier you are going to feel.
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10: Kevin Kugler here from Thursday Night Football on Westwood One. 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Jared Goff and Detroit escaped their Week 1 game against the Saints with an overtime win. Josh Allen and the Bills claimed their Week 1 win with a come-from-behind victory at the Texans. Don't miss it. The Lions at the Bills on Thursday Night Football.
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12: Here's a look at your forecast. Cloudy skies with a few peaks of sun this afternoon, with daytime highs approaching 64. Westerly winds 10 to 20 miles per hour. 40 tonight. Slight chance of rain showers tomorrow. Highs around 65, mainly clear. And that's your updated forecast. I'm meteorologist Paul Trombley. Get the latest weather updates online at minnesotadailyweather.com. Right now, 59.
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1: My name is John Tesh, and here and now, I'm going to activate your brain and ignite your thinking. This comes from Psychology Today in Montclair State University. To start, make sure you have a tennis ball on hand, and then when you're reading documents or you need to focus on details, you squeeze the ball in your right hand. We've had this tip before. That stimulates the left side of your brain, the side that processes words. Now, if you're looking at blueprints or instructions with diagrams, switch to your left hand. Stimulating the brain's right side helps with visualizing and spatial relationships. Reading and comprehending,

0: 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Doing something visual, tennis ball in the left hand. Try it.
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1: We are always a broken record talking about gratitude on this show. All kinds of data supporting what it does for your body and your future. And for good reason, we talk about it. Lots of new research shows practicing gratitude does make your life better. And here's an example. Just feeling thankful will lower your stress level. A study by the Center for Biotechnology Information found the positive emotions associated with gratitude triggered a 23% drop in cortisol levels compared to when people focused on negative emotions. Gratitude can also improve sleep. University of Manchester researchers found those who regularly focused on gratitude got the best quality sleep and slept longer. It's because when you go to bed feeling thankful for what's in your life, you're less likely to toss and turn with worry. Gratitude helps shift your focus from things that may be causing stress, like work and bills, to things that bring you joy. And don't miss this, surprisingly, expressing gratitude can help you exercise more often. According to the Journal of Personality and Social Psychology, people who keep gratitude journals report fewer health complaints, they spent more time exercising, and had fewer symptoms of physical illness. So what is the best way to practice gratitude? Researchers at the Wharton School say, whenever you start to feel stressed, stop. Simply ask yourself, what can I feel grateful for right now, this minute?
2: Intelligence for your life.
1: Coming up, if you exercise while wearing earbuds, did you know you're at risk for a potentially serious ear infection? It's called cardio ear, and it can trigger everything from pain to hearing loss if you're not careful. So in a moment, I'll share easy strategies from an ear, nose, and throat specialist to help you work out without getting cardio ear.
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1: All right, intelligent people, I want to tell you about a condition that can strike anybody who exercises while listening to music, and I do a lot of this. It's called cardio ear. If you work out and sweat while wearing earbuds, you could be at risk. So cardio ear is similar to swimmer's ear, but it's when sweat collects in your ear canal and within 24 hours can cause an infection. Ear, nose, and throat specialist Dr. Eugene Chio says, when sweat gets trapped in our ear, it creates the perfect moist environment for bacteria to thrive. How do you know if you have cardio ear? It'll be a painful throbbing with a discharge, and it's not just gross, it's dangerous. It could rupture your eardrum. Hello. So give your earbuds a rest at least once a week. Go old school with over-the-ear headphones if you have to. And if you feel sweat build up in your ears, put a couple of drops of rubbing alcohol, a couple of drops in each ear, or dry them out with a hairdryer set on low heat for a minute.
2: 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Intelligence for your life.
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13: Here's a look at your forecast. Cloudy skies with a few peaks of sun this afternoon, with daytime highs approaching 64. Westerly winds 10 to 20 miles per hour. 40 tonight. Slight chance of rain showers tomorrow. Highs around 65, mainly clear. And that's your updated forecast. I'm meteorologist Paul Frombly. Get the latest weather updates online at minnesotadailyweather.com. Right now, 61.
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1: Okay, so here's a quick tip. You've met somebody you like, all right? You've exchanged phone numbers. You're texting. Go ahead and add a winky face emoji to your messages or even a kiss. According to the Singles in America survey, those are the two top emojis used by both genders when flirting on their phones. They shouldn't replace actual sentences or phone calls, but when used sparingly, they're an effective way to flirt, according to the experts. It's the winky face emoji or the kiss emoji.
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1: All right, we're going to talk about prenups for a moment because things are changing, apparently. It used to be if somebody wanted a prenuptial agreement for a marriage, it meant A, they were wealthy and trying to protect their assets, or B, they didn't have much confidence in the relationship lasting. But today, it turns out half of adults surveyed for a Harris poll said they're opening to signing a prenup. Why? People are getting married later in life, so they often have property, money, businesses, or debt to consider before marrying. With a prenup, if you break up, you're not saddled with any debt accumulated by your spouse prior to the marriage. And prenups can also protect spouses in many cases from debt incurring during the marriage if one spouse should pass away, including medical debt or the debt from a business. And millennials are so into prenups that two millennial women started an online platform, HelloPrenup.com. It charges a flat fee of $600 for creating prenups. It's projected to do 25 times more prenups this year than just 2 years ago. And just by having a prenup, lawyers say they found that many couples feel they're sending a message to each other that they're trying to protect each other from financial disaster in the event of divorce or death. I'm pretty sure that's not the message it always sends, but I get what you're saying.
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1: Okay, gentlemen, it's time for us all to be seen as more confident, powerful, and successful. We're going to need a razor and some clippers. We have to shave our heads. This is according to research from the University of Pennsylvania. Study participants were asked to rate a bunch of photographs of men, and there were two shots of each man, one with a full head of hair, one with receding hairline or a bald spot. The other picture showed a photoshopped version where they looked bald. The result. Participants rated the men with a full head of hair the most attractive, and the men considered the weakest and least attractive were those with bald spots or a receding hairline. But get this. The bald men, they were rated stronger, more powerful, even more intelligent than all the other guys, even the men with all their hair. The bald men were described as, quote, dominance, confidence, influential. This backs up a previous study of more than 20,000 men by psychologist Dr. Ronald Hens. He found that bald men are considered wiser and more intelligent than men with hair because baldness, like wisdom, tends to come with age. The researchers believe this is partly because shaved heads have been linked to stereotypically masculine professions, police, firefighter, military. Plus, people think it takes a ton of confidence for a man to choose to be bald.
2: IFYL. Intelligence for your life.
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15: Here's a look at your forecast. Cloudy skies with a few peaks of sun this afternoon, with daytime highs approaching 64. Westerly winds 10 to 20 miles per hour. 40 tonight. Slight chance of rain showers tomorrow. Highs around 65, mainly clear. And that's your updated forecast. I'm meteorologist Paul Trombley. Get the latest weather updates online at minnesotadailyweather.com. Right now, 61.
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1: Get ready because it's time for more energy here on the John Tesh Radio Show. It's intelligence for your life. And here's what Dr. Amy Shaw recommends to eat and drink for immediate energy. She's a double board certified physician and nutritionist. So yes, Amy, we're all listening. First, eat nuts, specifically peanuts and almonds. They not only help your brain release dopamine, the feel-good neurotransmitter, they also contain the amino acid tyrosine. Now, tyrosine helps you feel more motivated and energized. You can also get the same effect from edamame beans. And then drink this, chai tea. Chai tea has been used for thousands of years as a healing tonic, and the energy boost you get comes from the spices in chai, which include cardamom, ginger, black pepper, and cinnamon.
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1: 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And neuroscientists are backing this up. 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
1: All right, my friends, if you're like me, before you get out of bed, before your first sip of coffee, you've likely already checked your phone. Michael Becca is a former Buddhist monk. He says, we need to think about what we're feeding our brains. Because he says, just like what we eat affects our body, our mind becomes what it regularly consumes. So if you feed it fear, it learns to expect danger. If you feed it comparison, it forgets what it already has. Neuroscience does back this up. Research consistently links heavy social media use to increased anxiety, disrupted sleep, reduced ability to focus. So Becca recommends asking yourself one question and apply it to the accounts you follow most. Ready? Does this expand me or does it shrink me? After engaging with it, do you feel more curious, empathetic, or grounded? Or do you feel more anxious, fearful, or numb? Becca says we should unfollow what shrinks us and keep what expands us. What great advice. Then let's take it one step further. Protect 5 minutes of silence before reaching for the phone in the morning. Because our attention isn't endless and how we spend it determines what we have left for everything else. So Michael Becca says, think about your social media feed as a room you live in for hours every day and then design it accordingly.
2: Intelligence for your life.
1: And just ahead, we'll examine the true power of love songs according to new research in the journal Psychology of Music. 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
1: All right, time for a piece from our dating and relationship files. Some interesting data to share with you. If you want to woo a woman, do it with a love song. This is according to the Journal of Psychology of Music. In an experiment, scientists brought women in one at a time to an office under the guise that they'd be test tasting cookies. Each of the women arrived separately and was seated alone in a waiting room while either a romantic song or a neutral pop song was playing. And then after the song, the women were invited into a room with an average-looking man to discuss the cookies. After talking about the cookies for 5 minutes, the man delivered the same lines to each woman. He said, "My name is Anthony. I think you're very nice. And I was wondering if you would like to give me your phone number and we could have a drink somewhere next week." The result? The women who heard the romantic song were twice as likely to give average-looking Anthony their phone number and agree to go for drinks. So guys, here's the bottom line. If you can't already figure it out, right? If you want to raise the odds of a woman agreeing to go out with you, find a spot where romantic music is playing. It also may not hurt matters if you have cookies on hand, too.
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15: Here's a look at your forecast. Cloudy skies with a few peaks of sun this afternoon, with daytime highs approaching 64. Westerly winds 10 to 20 miles per hour. 40 tonight. Slight chance of rain showers tomorrow. Highs around 65, mainly clear. And that's your updated forecast. I'm meteorologist Paul Trombley. Get the latest weather updates online at minnesotadailyweather.com. Right now, 61.
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1: Here's a great tip you can pass around to your friends. 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Get it? 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
1: All right, my friends, take a look around your neighborhood the next time you get a chance, because we now know the more green you see, the lower your risk of developing Alzheimer's disease. That's a big statement. It's according to a new study in the Journal of the American Medical Association. And while it's not the first study to find a link between nature and better brain health, it is the largest since it involved more than 62 million senior citizens. Basically, when researchers analyzed satellite images of each recipient's neighborhood, a very clear pattern began to emerge. Those living in areas with a higher density of trees and vegetation and green yards tended to have a lower risk of being diagnosed with Alzheimer's, dementia, and even Parkinson's disease. Researchers say this is partly because living close to nature often encourages more physical activity. Plus, just seeing the green in nature, it is associated with lowering our stress level. And research from Harvard shows green spaces tend to have the best air quality. There you go, meaning they're less likely to expose us to toxic pollutants known to damage brain cells. Bottom line, even if you don't see a lot of green in your neighborhood, this study shows it pays to visit local parks as often as possible. It's the best thing for your brain health.
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2: 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If you can possibly manage the time, please play both sides at one meeting.

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1: 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It looks like ice cream can be good for us. Yeah, it turns out it calms anxiety. MRIs are showing that our brain's reward center lights up when we eat ice cream. No kidding. But the benefits go beyond psychological, apparently. Registered dietitian Kristen Smith says one serving of ice cream provides a good amount of energizing protein and 10% of the calcium we need every day. Calcium is proven to reduce tension and anxiety. And the full fat in ice cream helps our body absorb minerals and nutrients that can help regulate our mood. That's why people who eat full fat foods have lower rates of depression than people on low fat diets. Did you hear that? So how much ice cream can we have every day? 1/2 cup. 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If you're watching your calories, get slow churned ice cream. It has more air, which means fewer calories per serving. But make sure it's full fat ice cream.
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9: 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Here's a look at your forecast.
10: Cloudy skies with a few peaks of sun this afternoon, with daytime highs approaching 64. Westerly winds 10 to 20 miles per hour. 40 tonight. Slight chance of rain showers tomorrow. Highs around 65, mainly clear. And that's your updated forecast. I'm meteorologist Paul Trombley. Get the latest weather updates online at minnesotadailyweather.com. Right now, 61.
0: Over. 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
3: Fox News. I'm Paul Stevens. Two sources telling Fox the Kennedy Center board has voted to immediately shut down the facility, citing safety concerns and funding issues. More members of Congress, meantime, telling the artificial intelligence companies to tap the brakes on expansion.
4: They need to slow down their development and put in adequate guardrails. And we cannot expect the industry to regulate itself. We need Congress to act.
3: California Democratic Congressman Ted Lieu. New documents made public about Thomas Crooks, the man accused of trying to assassinate President Trump in Butler, PA in 2024.
5: This isn't some kid who's having problems in school. This is somebody who tried to assassinate the future, the one time and then future president of the United States. And we should leave no stone unturned in this investigation.
3: Missouri GOP Senator Eric Schmidt on Fox America's listening to Fox News.
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9: River City's weather. Here's a look at your forecast. A frost advisory begins at 4 a.m. tomorrow morning and remains in effect until 8 a.m. tomorrow. Mainly cloudy skies this afternoon with a slight chance of rain showers. High of 64, westerly winds 10 to 20 miles per hour. And that's your updated forecast. I'm meteorologist Paul Trombley. Get the latest weather updates online at minnesotadailyweather.com. Right now, 63.
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7: Here's a look at your forecast. A frost advisory begins at 4 a.m. tomorrow morning and remains in effect until 8 a.m. tomorrow. Mainly cloudy skies this afternoon with a slight chance of rain showers. High of 64, westerly winds 10 to 20 miles per hour. And that's your updated forecast. I'm meteorologist Paul Trombley. Get the latest weather updates online at minnesotadailyweather.com. Right now, 63.
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14: Here's a look at your forecast. A frost advisory begins at 4 a.m. tomorrow morning and remains in effect until 8 a.m. tomorrow. Mainly cloudy skies this afternoon with a slight chance of rain showers. High of 64, westerly winds 10 to 20 miles per hour. And that's your updated forecast. I'm meteorologist Paul Trombley. Get the latest weather updates online at minnesotadailyweather.com. Right now, 63.
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3: The River. Fox News, I'm John Saucier. You can close the doors on the Kennedy Center. The board has voted to close over financial issues and a dispute over putting President Trump's name on the iconic performing arts venue, according to Fox News sources. Prior to Tuesday's board meeting, a federal judge had blocked the Kennedy Center board from adding Trump's name to the structure or grounds. Judge Christopher Cooper ruled that, quote, simply put, defendants cannot install memorials for President Trump or anyone or anything else at the Kennedy Center without Congress's blessing. Leaders of the four largest AI companies have warned development needs to be slowed down to prevent the technology from getting out of control. Congressman Ted Lieu of California says the government needs to step in to regulate AI development.
4: They need to slow down their development and put in adequate guardrails. And we cannot expect the industry to regulate itself. We need Congress to act.
3: The United States continues to be a competitor with China in the AI race. 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
8: Here's the latest from MinnesotaDailyNews.com. Minnesota Conservation Officer reports are in from last week. Officer Huner in the Roseau District checked bear and goose hunters throughout his work area. An invasive species detail was also worked. Enforcement contacts include a hunter using an unplugged shotgun and hunting without a federal waterfowl stamp. Boaters transporting weeds on boat trailer. Assistance was also given with a firearms safety field day and a career fair was attended. Officer Fontes in the War Road South District spent the week patrolling Lake of the Woods and the surrounding area. Enforcement action was taken for transporting aquatic macrophytes and operating an unregistered watercraft. In state news, the Bureau of Indian Affairs has taken control of the Red Lake Family and Children's Services on the Red Lake Indian Reservation. This follows a federal search warrant executed by the FBI and BIA agents last Thursday, though details of the warrant have not been made public. The BIA emphasizes the safety and well-being of children and families, stating that staff are in place to ensure a smooth transition and continuity of services. The Red Lake Nation has confirmed it is addressing the actions taken by federal agents and remains focused on protecting its children, sovereignty, and community going forward. In sports, the Minnesota Twins lost 9-2 to the Cleveland Guardians Sunday, drawing an announced attendance of nearly 18,000, the second lowest for a Sunday home game this season. Their current attendance of 1.5 million over 75 games averages about 21,000, likely higher than actual fans present. If this average continues, the Twins may finish the 2026 season with the lowest since 2021, a season with COVID restrictions. Previously, in 2000, they averaged just 12,355 fans per game. 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
9: River City's weather.
10: Here's a look at your forecast. A frost advisory begins at 4 a.m. tomorrow morning. Lows dip down to about 36 tonight under partly cloudy skies. Winds out of the northwest, 8 to 15 miles per hour. High temperatures reach up to 64 tomorrow. Slight chance of rain showers. And that's your updated forecast. I'm meteorologist Paul Trombley. Get the latest weather updates online at MinnesotaDailyWeather.com. Right now, it's 62 degrees.
11: Shut up.
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9: River City's weather. Here's a look at your forecast. A frost advisory begins at 4 a.m. tomorrow morning. Lows dip down to about 36 tonight under partly cloudy skies. Winds out of the northwest, 8 to 15 miles per hour. High temperatures reach up to 64 tomorrow. Slight chance of rain showers. And that's your updated forecast. I'm meteorologist Paul Trombley. Get the latest weather updates online at MinnesotaDailyWeather.com. Right now, it's 62 degrees.
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8: Here's a look at your forecast. A frost advisory begins at 4 a.m. tomorrow morning. Lows dip down to about 36 tonight under partly cloudy skies. Winds out of the northwest, 8 to 15 miles per hour. High temperatures reach up to 64 tomorrow. Slight chance of rain showers. And that's your updated forecast. I'm meteorologist Paul Trombley. Get the latest weather updates online at minnesotadailyweather.com. Right now, it's 62 degrees.
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3: Fox News, I'm Tom Rigotti. The Kennedy Center in the nation's capital is closed, at least for now, following a federal judge's decision. Fox's Jessica Rosenthal reports.
4: For Cooper ruled against a Kennedy Center board resolution that aimed to put President Trump's name on the building's facade by saying that only Congress could make such a decision. After that ruling, President Trump announced that the Kennedy Center board had voted to close the center for safety reasons pending reconstruction.
3: In a Truth Social post, President Trump says if the courts block his name from being added to the building, the reconstruction and renovation of the Kennedy Center will not take place. Lawmakers in Washington are split on how to address concerns over AI.
5: There's a call for Congress to remain in session and address AI. Democrats say not acting could be fatal, but GOP leaders are reluctant to tangle with AI right now.
3: It's Fox's Chad Pergram. 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
9: 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Minnesota Conservation Officer reports.

0: have not been made public. The BIA emphasizes the safety and well-being of children and families, stating that staff are in place to ensure a smooth transition and continuity of services. The Red Lake Nation has confirmed it is addressing the actions taken by federal agents and remains focused on protecting its children, sovereignty, and community going forward. In sports, the Minnesota Twins lost 9-2 to the Cleveland Guardians Sunday, drawing an announced attendance of nearly 18,000, the second lowest for a Sunday home game this season. Their current attendance of 1.5 million over 75 games averages about 21,000, likely higher than actual fans present. If this average continues, the Twins may finish the 2026 season with the lowest since 2021, a season with COVID restrictions. Previously, in 2000, they averaged just 12,355 fans per game. 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
1: River City's weather. Here's a look at your forecast. A frost advisory begins at 4 a.m. tomorrow morning. Lows dip down to about 36 tonight under partly cloudy skies. Winds out of the northwest, 8 to 15 miles per hour. High temperatures reach up to 64 tomorrow. Slight chance of rain showers. And that's your updated forecast. I'm meteorologist Paul Trombley. Get the latest weather updates online at MinnesotaDailyWeather.com. 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
8: Here's a look at your forecast. A frost advisory begins at 4 a.m. tomorrow morning. Lows dip down to about 36 tonight under partly cloudy skies. Winds out of the northwest, 8 to 15 miles per hour. High temperatures reach up to 64 tomorrow. Slight chance of rain showers. And that's your updated forecast. I'm meteorologist Paul Trombley. Get the latest weather updates online at MinnesotaDailyWeather.com. 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
8: River City's weather. Here's a look at your forecast. A frost advisory begins at 4 a.m. tomorrow morning. Lows dip down to about 36 tonight under partly cloudy skies. Winds out of the northwest, 8 to 15 miles per hour. High temperatures reach up to 64 tomorrow. Slight chance of rain showers. And that's your updated forecast. I'm meteorologist Paul Trombley. Get the latest weather updates online at minnesotadailyweather.com. Right now, 63.
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5: Kevin Kugler here from Thursday Night Football on Westwood One. 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Don't miss it. The Lions at the Bills on Thursday Night Football.
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7: Here's a look at your forecast. A frost advisory begins at 4 a.m. tomorrow morning. Lows dip down to about 36 tonight under partly cloudy skies. Winds out of the northwest, 8 to 15 miles per hour. High temperatures reach up to 64 tomorrow. Slight chance of rain showers. And that's your updated forecast. I'm meteorologist Paul Trombley. Get the latest weather updates online at MinnesotaDailyWeather.com. Right now, 63.
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6: Here's a look at your forecast. A frost advisory begins at 4 a.m. tomorrow morning. Lows dip down to about 36 tonight under partly cloudy skies. Winds out of the northwest, 8 to 15 miles per hour. High temperatures reach up to 64 tomorrow. Slight chance of rain showers. And that's your updated forecast. I'm meteorologist Paul Trombley. Get the latest weather updates online at minnesotadailyweather.com. Right now, 63.
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